0: Adele setting fire to the rain there. Requested by Barry, who's on the Capel Ward. And Barry, tomorrow night, it looks like we're going to play something by Lewis Capaldi.
1: Okay, Sue, on the Nutfield Ward, I see here a few requests you've had over the past few days. You've had Lionel Richie, you've had Phil Collins, and tonight you've asked for some George Ezra. He left the choice up to us. Hope you're happy with this. It's something we're not seeing very much of at the moment. It's green, green grass.

0: It will return once we get a drop of rain.
1: You promise.
0: In November, perhaps. Okay. Right. Anyway, Sue, in the Nutfield Ward, that was for you. It's George Ezra's Green, Green Grass.
1: Pat, who's a member of the nursing team on the Copthorn Award, you requested a song called Spotlight, and you actually sung it to me, and you sung it beautifully. Let's see if Jennifer Hudson does such a good job.

0: Well, Pat could definitely give Jennifer Hudson a run for her money. Spotlight there, requested by Pat, who's on the Copthorne Ward, and that was for all of the staff on the Copthorne Ward.
1: Right, calling up Jeff on the Surrey Ward. You've asked for some Stevie Wonder. After you had I Just Called to Say I Love You last night, you've left the choice up to us to pick something else. So just before I play it, I'm going to say straight after this track, you're going to have some information about how you can make a request here on Radio Red Hill. We're going to throw out numbers and email addresses and all that. You'll need a pen and paper to write it all down. So you get yourself all fully equipped for that. You've got 3 minutes and 3 seconds whilst we listen to Yes to Me, Yes to You, Yesterday.

0: Stevie Wonder, Yes to Me, Yes to You, Yesterday. That was for Jeff in the Surrey Award. Right, pencils at the ready. Here come those request details.
1: 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Just let us know your choice along with your name and ward. We look forward to playing your request.
2: And now you know how to do it. Please keep those requests coming in to us. And make a request is exactly what Christine on the Brook Ward did. You like Elvis Presley? So here's a bit of The Wonder of You.

0: Elvis Presley there, and The Wonder of You, requested by Christina, who is on the Brook Ward.
1: Okay, Surrey Ward is where we're heading right now, and this is for Rachel. Rachel, you've asked for a couple of things you've sent through. I will tell you now, in advance, that unfortunately, your Doris Day request for, again, is something we haven't got in the library. I will see... We'll have to wait and see what Sian does tomorrow night. She may play you a Doris Day alternative. But thankfully, you did actually send a second request in, and that's for My Special Angel. Now, once again, we don't actually have the version you wanted by the Vogues, but I think you'll be very happy with Malcolm Vaughan's version of My Special Angel.

0: Malcolm Vaughan's version of My Special Angel, which we played for Rachel in the Surrey Award.
1: Over to the Lee Ward now. Lee? Lie?
0: Lie. Sure.
1: Lie.
0: Lie.
1: I always get that wrong.
0: Lie, yes.
1: Over to the Lie Ward.
0: Lie of the Land.
1: And Joan, you like Pat Boone and also Matt Monro. Tonight it is the turn of Matt Monro with On Days Like These.

0: Matt Monroe on Days Like These. That was requested by Joan on the Live Ward, and that was for her very good friend and daughter, Sue.
1: Okay, Richard on the Brook Ward, your request is coming up right now. If you were listening to Radio Red Hill earlier on, you would have heard Theme for a Dream, and I played a Police track for you. And here is Sting again. This time he's on his own. He's left the other two and doing a bit of solo work. It's your request, Richard, is An Englishman in New York.

0: That's an interesting ending. Yeah, that was The Englishman in New York. It was by Sting, and we played it for Richard in the Brook Ward.
1: Listen in tonight to Radio Red Hill's Repeat Zone to hear all this evening's programmes all over again. Every day from Monday to Saturday from 11 p.m. until 2 a.m, we repeat all Radio Red Hill's evening programmes, including, of course, your requests. So, whether you missed a programme or would like to hear it again, don't forget the Repeat Zone tonight, starting at 11 p.m.

And we're now into the last 28 and a half minutes of your Tuesday request. So moving on quickly, swiftly, over to the Copthorne Ward again. And good evening to Lauren. Now, I spoke to Lauren earlier on, and she asked for Johnny Flynn's The Detectionists because it's going to be her first song at the wedding she's having with Andy in September. Sadly, I really do apologise, but we don't have it in our library. So instead, I went back up to the ward and I asked them what they'd like instead, and they said this one by The Verve. Andy said, "Lucky Man," because he's a lucky man.

0: the Verve, Lucky Man. That's for Lauren, who's on the Copthorne ward, and her husband-to-be, Andy. They marry in September, and of course, all of us here at Radio Red Hill wish you all the very best for that.
1: Okay, we're going to, we're playing a request, and it's for Kel, who actually contacted us by email. Hi again, Kel. And now, at the moment, you're waiting for some test results. So you say longest week of your life. Well, let's hope we can cheer you up with a bit of music. Now, you'd sent two requests in. One we have, one we haven't. The Teardrop Explodes one you wanted. You wanted Treason, which was their follow-up to their big hit, Reward. So we may play Reward for you tomorrow night. I'll leave that to Sean, who's on in his chair tomorrow night. But thankfully, we do have your second request lined up. It's Magazine and Shot by Both Sides.

0: Alex Warham burning down. Christopher Gavin, who's on the Capel Ward.
1: Okay, John is our next request provider. He's on the Capel Ward. And you've asked for some Céline Dion or for some Helen Fisher. Well, I'm going to go down the Céline Dion route tonight, and you left the choice up to us. So here she is with Think Twice.

0: There we go. Sound of Celine Dion right there and Think Twice. And that was for John in the Capel Ward. And John, I'll just actually say at this moment, I've just checked out our library for Helen Fisher, which was your other request of the night, and we don't have any Helen Fisher. So I'm sorry, we won't be able to fulfil that one tomorrow. Beg your pardon. Right. Over to you, Simon.
1: And we have time for a Brucey bonus, as they say. So for everybody listening who's not had a request this evening, we'd like to play you this track by ABBA. And does your mother know?

0: ABBA, does your mother know? And if not, we're going to tell her.
1: Right. On to the final request of the night, and this is for Sam in the Surrey Ward. He's asked to hear some Paolo Nutini, and he says it's the best concert he's ever seen. So, yeah, well done to Paolo. And there's no rocket science required here to understand why we're going out with this song, because it's called Last Request.

0: Okay, got a little bit of time to tell you what's coming up on Radio Red Hill. So if you're listening to this live, after news at 10, you've got tunes at 10, half an hour, sorry, 60 minutes, a whole hour of more random tunes, songs, classics to enjoy to take you up to 11 o'clock. And at that point, we have the repeat zone where we play all of tonight's programmes all over again. So you can hear What Was the Year with Gary McCulloch, Theme for a Dream with yours truly, and this very request show. After that, you've got music right through the night from 2 o'clock to 6 o'clock in the morning, and that takes us up to a new day and a start with Katie Child and The Breakfast Show. But now it's time for us to say our goodbyes. So, Simon, do you want to...
1: Yes, thank you very much for listening. Thank you for all your requests. Please take care of yourselves. And it's goodbye from me, Simon Wallace.
0: And this is Chris Knott, hoping you get well soon if you're in hospital. And if you're not, stay safe. Bye-bye for now.

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0: From the Sky News Centre at 2, the Justice Secretary has apologised to the widow of a police officer killed in the line of duty after it was revealed his killers could still get early release. The Prime Minister says the scheme will still go ahead in October to prevent the system from collapsing, but rapists and serious child sex offenders won't be eligible. Andy Burnham's promising 14,000 new prison places by 2031. Mark Day is from the Prison Reform Trust.
1: We're talking about very hard choices, and we're talking about a long legacy of failed policy making, which has led us to a point where we face an ongoing prison capacity crisis.
0: Farmers are warning the extreme summer's been completely brutal, as analysis suggests this year could be the worst harvest on record. The Energy and Climate Intelligence Unit says the weather could have cut the country's cereals and oilseed harvest by 2.5 million tonnes compared to earlier forecasts. Senior FIFA staff will attend a crisis meeting with under-pressure President Gianni Infantino today. It'll be held in the Moroccan city of Rabat. Member organisations have been withdrawing their support of Infantino following his failed plan to sell stakes in the World Cup. Our sports correspondent Rob Harris says the FIFA boss still believes he has backing.
2: He's been sharing on Instagram some messages of support from some of the FAs, including Morocco, that have backed him, that have said actually him withdrawing the venture is a sign of leadership. But a lot of the rest of the world doesn't see that, particularly when there's internal dissent as well.
0: A 26-year-old man's due in court in Greece later after the body of a Scottish woman was found in a suitcase. Elizabeth Jane Ross was only identified by her fingerprints after she was discovered in Athens about 2.5 weeks ago. The King's niece, Princess Eugenie, has welcomed her third child with Jack Brooksbank. Buckingham Palace says the little girl arrived on Monday at a hospital in Lisbon, in Portugal. And Jack Draper suffered defeat on his return from injury, going down in three sets against Frenchman Terence Atman in the first round of the Canadian Open tennis. That's the latest. I'm Daisy Steele.
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0: From the Sky News Centre at 3, the Justice Secretary says families affected by the early release scheme are carrying the can for the failure of previous governments to build enough prison places. Some 5,000 prisoners are expected to be freed early to avoid a collapse of the system. Yesterday, the government said rapists and serious child sex offenders would not be eligible. The Prime Minister says supervision will be toughened and nearly all those released will be tagged. Martin Jones is the Chief Inspector of Probation.
1: Over the last 5 years or so, there's been a doubling of the number of people being tagged, and again that's set to increase further. We just need to ensure that all of the systems are in place to robustly monitor the compliance with that.
0: Farmers are warning this summer has been completely brutal, as new analysis suggests Britain is heading for its worst cereal and oilseed harvest on record. The Energy and Climate Intelligence Unit says the hot, dry weather could cut production by around 2.5 million tonnes. Farmers are facing losses of up to £390 million. Martin Lines is Chief Executive of the Nature Friendly Farming Network.
2: Many of us are already trying to adapt our businesses and our practices, but it's really challenging and those changes take time. We've been known, the science has said this is coming, our weather and climate is changing, but it is having a real impact very quickly on many farmers across the UK.
0: New guidance on the use of toilets, changing rooms and other single-sex spaces comes into force today. It says facilities designated for men or women should be used according to biological sex. Senior FIFA staff will gather in the Moroccan city of Rabat today for a crisis meeting with under-pressure President Gianni Infantino. His future in the role is in doubt, with member associations withdrawing their support for his re-election. And Jack Draper suffered defeat on his return from injury, going down in three sets against Frenchman Terence Atman in the first round of the Canadian Open tennis. That's the latest. I'm Daisy Steele.
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1: Play that song for me. 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

thing I think you move me. 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

0: From the Sky News Centre at 4, ministers insist anyone released early from prison in England and Wales will still see their liberty curtailed by restrictions like electronic tagging and exclusion zones. Rapists and child sex offenders can no longer be let out halfway through their sentence, but killers convicted of manslaughter remain eligible. Victims Minister Alex Davies-Jones admits she's angry but can't ignore overcrowding in jails.
1: Look, I wish we didn't have to be in this position, but what would be worse is if we didn't have a criminal justice system that wasn't able to arrest anyone, put anyone through the court system, or have a place in prison for someone who needs it.
0: Farmers are warning this summer has been completely brutal, as new analysis suggests Britain is heading for its worst cereal and oilseed harvest on record. They're facing losses of up to £390 million. A 26-year-old man's due in court in Greece later after the body of a Scottish woman was found in a suitcase. Elizabeth Jane Ross was only identified by her fingerprints after she was discovered in Athens about 2.5 weeks ago. New guidance on toilets, changing rooms and other single-sex spaces come into force today, a year and a half after the Supreme Court's ruling on the legal definition of sex. It says toilets and changing facilities designated for men or women should be used according to biological sex. Former FA Executive Director David Davies is surprised so many countries are yet to speak out over Gianni Infantino's future as FIFA president. He'll meet with senior staff in the Moroccan city of Rabat today. Davies says he wouldn't be surprised if he resigned, even though support could still come.
2: The South Americans, the Africans, and from some of the key Asian elements of the so-called FIFA family. Having said that, I don't think he will want to be humiliated. Frankly, he's been humiliated enough.
0: And Jack Draper suffered defeat on his return from injury, going down in three sets against Frenchman Terence Atman in the first round of the Canadian Open tennis. That's the latest. I'm Daisy Steele.
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0: From the Sky News Centre at 5, the Justice Secretary says families affected by the early release scheme are carrying the can for the failure of previous governments to build enough prison places. Some 5,000 prisoners are expected to be freed early to avoid a collapse of the system. Yesterday, the government said rapists and serious child sex offenders would not be eligible. The Prime Minister says supervision will be toughened and nearly all those released will be tagged. Martin Jones is the Chief Inspector of Probation.
1: Over the last 5 years or so, there's been a doubling of the number of people being tagged. And again, that's set to increase further. We just need to ensure that all of the systems are in place to robustly monitor the compliance with that.
0: Farmers are warning this summer has been completely brutal, as new analysis suggests Britain is heading for its worst cereal and oilseed harvest on record. The Energy and Climate Intelligence Unit says the hot, dry weather could cut production, with farmers facing losses of up to £390 million. Martin Lines is chief executive of the Nature Friendly Farming Network.
2: Many of us are already trying to adapt our businesses and our practices, but it's really challenging and those changes take time. We've been known, the science has said this is coming, our weather and climate is changing, but it is having a real impact very quickly on many farmers across the UK.
0: New guidance on the use of toilets, changing rooms and other single-sex spaces comes into force today. It says facilities designated for men or women should be used according to biological sex. Senior FIFA staff will gather in the Moroccan city of Rabat today for a crisis meeting with under-pressure President Gianni Infantino. His future in the role is in doubt, with member associations withdrawing their support for his re-election. Jack Draper suffered defeat on his return from injury, going down in three sets against Frenchman Terence Atman in the first round of the Canadian Open tennis. And the King's niece, Princess Eugenie, has welcomed her third child, a girl, with Jack Brooksbank. That's the latest. I'm Daisy Steele.
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0: From the Sky News Centre at 6. This year could see the UK's worst harvest on record, with a warning the exceptionally hot and dry weather may cut cereal and oilseed produce by 2.5 million tonnes. Farmers are facing losses of up to £390 million. Martin Lyons is the chief executive of the Nature Friendly Farming Network.
1: Many of us are already trying to adapt our businesses and our practices, but it's really challenging and those changes take time. We've been known, the science has said this is coming, our weather and climate is changing, but it is having a real impact very quickly on many farmers across the UK.
0: Zombie-style knives, kitchen knives and machetes were among more than 14,500 weapons dropped off in government-backed amnesty bins since July last year. The weapons were surrendered in London, Greater Manchester and the West Midlands. New guidance means places like toilets now have to be used according to biological sex. Campaigners claim the move risks excluding trans people from public life. Police say several athletes who competed at the Commonwealth Games in Glasgow are unaccounted for as competitors start heading home. A Ugandan sports news website reports four of the country's boxing team are among those missing. Top FIFA staff are meeting in Morocco today for crisis talks with under-pressure president Gianni Infantino. His future's in doubt after furious reaction to his now-scrapped plans to sell off stakes in tournaments like the World Cup. Former FA executive director David Davis says he wouldn't be surprised if Infantino resigned, even though support could still come.
2: The South Americans, the Africans, and from some of the key Asian elements of the so-called FIFA family. Having said that, I don't think he will want to be humiliated. Frankly, he's been humiliated enough.
0: And a part of a SpaceX rocket is expected to crash into the moon later this morning. That's the latest. I'm Tanya Snuggs.
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Good morning and happy Wednesday. This is one of my favourite days of the week. We're halfway between Monday and the weekend. You're listening to Breakfast with Katie Child here on Radio Redhill. Now, I hope your brains are ready for another challenging brain teaser, which is coming up later on in the show. And Ian Wilson will also be back with his birthday stars. So, without further ado, let's kickstart the morning with this.

0: 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It's time for those birthday stars with Ian Wilson.
1: The birthday stars.
2: Yes, August the 5th, and look at the birthdays this morning. John Huston, the US film director, born this day 1906. Joan Higson, the English actress, born this day 1906. Neil Armstrong, the US astronaut, born this day 1930. And Bob Geldof, the Irish musician, born this day 1951. And it was on this day back in 1858, the first transatlantic cable was opened when Queen Victoria exchanged greetings with US President Buchanan. 1924, the Turkish government abolished polygamy. 1962, ANC leader Nelson Mandela was arrested and given a life sentence on charges of attempting to overthrow the South African government. And 1963, on this day, the Test Ban Agreement was signed by the USA, the USSR and the UK, contracting to test nuclear weapons only underground. And that is the birthday stars for today, August the 5th.
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3: I'm Laura Scardarella with your update for Surrey. People in Staines are being asked about what they want to see more of in the town centre.
4: More use needs to be made of the river. Play area in the summer, maybe more than just in the shopping centre.
3: Well, Spelthorne Borough Council's developing a Staines Master Plan, which will set out a long-term vision for how it could change and grow. It will look at things like public spaces and new developments. Well, this is what locals think.
5: They've proposed to put the bus station where it is now, outside the shops, the other side of that main road, and they said there'd be more buses. That, to me, seems difficult to comprehend. It looks a smaller site.
6: Maybe a couple more food places, but in terms of healthiness and affordable gyms as well.
3: Campaigners have lost their fight to prevent Gatwick bringing its second runway into full-time use. The High Court has dismissed a legal challenge against Gatwick's expansion, effectively clearing the way for the airport to move its emergency runway 12 metres to the north, enabling it to run around 100,000 more flights a year. Sally Pavey is chair of the group CAGNY, Communities Against Gatwick Noise Emissions.
7: We will continue to hold Gatwick to account. There were things that weren't allowed to be included in this, like a new terminal. They will have to build a new terminal. So that's going to be even more construction, even more issues for the local area.
3: And in sport, Aldershot manager Scott Davis says he can't wait to get going in the National League. He takes charge for the first time on Saturday at Boston.
8: I think for me, as a young manager, it's a great opportunity to go to a club that I know pretty well from my younger days playing. But obviously a new league for me, a step up into full-time football once again. And a chance that I've relished so far, really enjoyed it, and just can't wait to get going now.
3: And that's your update for Surrey.
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0: This is Breakfast with Katie Child. Now, are you ready for the next Breakfast Brain Teaser? Look out for it. It's coming up later in the programme.
1: Do you like finding connections between things? 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

It's Wednesday morning here on Breakfast with Katie Child. Now, to keep you up to date with current affairs, we will have the news shortly on the way. And then a little later on in the show, I want to challenge you with today's first breakfast brain teaser. So let's have a little bit more music to wake those brains up.

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0: From the Sky News Centre at 7, we're being warned to brace ourselves for what could potentially be the worst harvest in the UK on record after weeks of dry and hot weather. Production of things like wheat, barley, oats and oilseed are on course to drop by 2.5 million tonnes. Farmer Matt Cully worries about what that could mean for the country.
1: I'm going to lose around £20,000 just on my million wheat crop. If there's less UK wheat for the UK flour millers to use, then that'll suck in more imports. So the country is exposed then to more imports and what prices they might come in at.
0: At least 14 people have been killed following a wave of Russian missile strikes on Ukraine's capital, Kyiv. 27 others are injured. We're told several athletes are unaccounted for following Glasgow's Commonwealth Games. Police Scotland says it's looking into the circumstances and is in contact with the Home Office. New guidance on the use of toilets, changing rooms and other single-sex spaces comes into force today. It says facilities designated for men or women should be used according to biological sex. The advice follows last year's Supreme Court ruling on the definition of a woman under the Equality Act. Reaction has been mixed.
2: Now we have a really concrete basis on which to go forward.
3: I don't like the ruling. It has definitely affected our rights. It has affected our safety.
0: UK experts have sounded the alarm after an artificial intelligence tool was caught trying to trick a human with a malicious code. The incident involving Anthropic's Mythos 5 saw an AI agent creating fake online identities to gain access to a popular online development platform. FIFA President Gianni Infantino is due to hold emergency talks with staff in Morocco later. He's facing calls to resign over his botched plans to sell off stakes in the World Cup. And Princess Eugenie has welcomed her third child with Jack Brooksbank. Buckingham Palace says the little girl arrived on Monday at a hospital in Lisbon. That's the latest. I'm Tanya Snuggs.
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You're tuned into Breakfast with Katie Child here on Radio Redhill, 1431 AM. We're also online and on your bedside units as well. It is Wednesday morning. We're halfway through the working week and we have more music on the way, as well as the birthday stars. And what better way to wake you up than getting that grey matter working? Yes, we will have that breakfast brain teaser very soon.

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3: 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I promise you it won't happen again.

0: It's now time for the birthday stars. Here's Ian Wilson.
1: The birthday stars.
2: Yes, August the 5th, and look at the birthdays this morning. John Huston, the US film director, born this day 1906. Joan Hickson, the English actress, born this day 1906. Neil Armstrong, the US astronaut, born this day 1930. And Bob Geldof, the Irish musician, born this day 1951. And it was on this day back in 1858, the first transatlantic cable was opened when Queen Victoria exchanged greetings with US President Buchanan. 1924, the Turkish government abolished polygamy. 1962, ANC leader Nelson Mandela was arrested and given a life sentence on charges of attempting to overthrow the South African government. And 1963, on this day, the Test Ban Agreement was signed by the USA, the USSR, and the UK, contracting to test nuclear weapons only underground. And that is the birthday stars for today, August the 5th.
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know the story about ABBA? How did the Beatles get together? And what is Cliff Richard's real name? I'm Tess Lucy, and each week I'll tell you the story of a well-known pop group or artist with words and music. Where were they born? What was their childhood like? And how many number one hits did they achieve during their musical career? So that's Tess Lucy's Star Stories on Fridays at 8 p.m. on Radio Red Hill.

It's time for our breakfast brain teaser, and this morning's brain teaser is a what am I question. I jump when I run, I sit when I stand, a pocket of life gives me a helping hand. What am I? I'll give you the answer after some music.

How was this morning's brain teaser for you? Well, I can give you a little clue if you like. Think of something down under. So here's the question again. I jump when I run. I sit when I stand. A pocket of life gives me a helping hand. What am I? I am a kangaroo. Well, that's enough brain teaser fun for now. Let me play you some more music.

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1: Hello, I'm Nick Hutchings. Why not join me between 10 and 1, Monday to Saturday, for a mixture of music and fun? I'll have the tunes you want to hear interspersed with facts from this day in history. I'll also have the local news so you can keep up with what's happening. That's 10 to 1, Monday to Saturday. You know, that bit between breakfast and lunch. I look forward to your company.
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I do hope you're enjoying the show. We're nearly halfway through and the news is on the way after this.

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0: From the Sky News Centre at 8. Farmers are warning this summer has been completely brutal, as new analysis suggests Britain is heading for its worst cereal and oilseed harvest on record. Farmers are also facing losses of up to £390 million. Martin Lyons is from the Nature Friendly Farming Network.
1: Many of us are already trying to adapt our businesses and our practices, but it's really challenging and those changes take time. We've been known, the science has said this is coming, this our weather and climate is changing, but it is having a real impact very quickly on many farmers across the UK.
0: Andy Burnham's considering a possible public inquiry into the UK actions of the late convicted paedophile Jeffrey Epstein. The alleged actions of former Harrods owner Mohammed Al-Fayed could also be looked into, his Justice Minister Jake Richards.
2: It's right that we look into what we can do when we consider these horrific crimes at a huge scale. The Prime Minister will look into it. He'll take his time, no doubt, to think about the best route for victims, but also to crucially, ensure lessons are learned to make sure that these sorts of things never happen again.
0: At least 15 people have died in Ukraine after a wave of Russian attacks on the country overnight. Dozens more are injured. A man understood to be from Afghanistan is due before a Greek court later, charged with killing a Scottish woman. The body of Elizabeth Jane Ross, who was 38, was discovered in a suitcase in Athens last month. It's reported celebrity blogger Perez Hilton harmed himself in his Miami home during a live stream on TikTok. Instagram followers of the 48-year-old father of three have commented on his page, describing what they saw as disturbing and heartbreaking. And the under-fire head of FIFA will meet other senior leaders from the organisation for crisis talks in Morocco later. Gianni Infantino has been widely criticised for now scrapped plans to sell off stakes in the World Cup. That's the latest. I'm Tania Snuggs.
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This Wednesday morning is flying by here on Breakfast with Katie Child. More music is on the way, along with the birthday stars and our second Breakfast Brain Teaser.

0: It's Breakfast with Katie Child, and we're broadcasting to you on 1431 AM online and also on your bedside units. It's time for those birthday stars with Ian Wilson.
1: The birthday stars.
2: Yes, August the 5th, and look at the birthdays this morning. John Huston, the US film director, born this day 1906. Joan Higson, the English actress, born this day 1906. Neil Armstrong, the US astronaut, born this day 1930. And Bob Geldof, the Irish musician, born this day 1951. And it was on this day back in 1858, the first transatlantic cable was opened when Queen Victoria exchanged greetings with US President Buchanan. 1924, the Turkish government abolished polygamy. 1962, ANC leader Nelson Mandela was arrested and given a life sentence on charges of attempting to overthrow the South African government. And 1963, on this day, the Test Ban Agreement was signed by the USA, the USSR and the UK, contracting to test nuclear weapons only underground. And that is the birthday stars for today, August the 5th.
3: 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I'll have the very best in country music, from traditional country and western to new country. 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
3: I'm Laura Scardarella with your update for Surrey. People in Staines are being asked about what they want to see more of in the town centre.
4: More use needs to be made of the river, play area in the summer, maybe more than just in the shopping centre.
3: Well, Spelthorne Borough Council's developing a Staines master plan, which will set out a long-term vision for how it could change and grow. It will look at things like public spaces and new developments. Well, this is what locals think.
5: They've proposed to put the bus station where it is now, outside the shops, the other side of that main road, and they said there'd be more buses. That to me seems difficult to comprehend. It looks a smaller site.
6: Maybe a couple more food places, but in terms of healthiness and affordable gyms as well.
3: Campaigners have lost their fight to prevent Gatwick bringing its second runway into full-time use. The High Court has dismissed a legal challenge against Gatwick's expansion, effectively clearing the way for the airport to move its emergency runway 12 metres to the north, enabling it to run around 100,000 more flights a year. Sally Pavey is chair of the group CAGNY, Communities Against Gatwick Noise Emissions.
7: We will continue to hold Gatwick to account. There were things that weren't allowed to be included in this, like a new terminal. They will have to build a new terminal. So that's going to be even more construction, even more issues for the local area.
3: And in sport, Aldershot manager Scott Davis says he can't wait to get going in the National League. He takes charge for the first time on Saturday at Boston.
8: I think for me, as a young manager, it's a great opportunity to go to a club that I know pretty well from my younger days playing. But obviously a new league for me, a step up into full-time football once again. And a chance that I've relished so far, really enjoyed it, and just can't wait to get going now.
3: And that's your update for Surrey.
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0: Here at Radio Redhill, we're full of happy, friendly faces and voices, none more so than our request collectors. And you'll see them walking around, asking what your favourite song is or who your favourite band is. And if there is a song which you would like to hear on the radio, these are the people to ask. You could even be cheeky and ask for two. Your song will then be played on one of our request programmes, which are at 8:30pm Monday to Saturday or at 10am on a Sunday. 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

0: from the Sky News Centre at 9. We're being warned to brace ourselves for what could potentially be the worst harvest in the UK on record. New analysis suggests cereal crops have been hit hard by weeks of hot weather. Production of things like wheat, barley, oats and oilseed are on course to drop by 2.5 million tonnes. Farmer Matt Cully worries about what that could mean for the country.
1: I'm going to lose around £20,000 just on my million wheat crop. If there's less UK wheat for the UK flour millers to use, then that'll suck in more imports. So the country is exposed then to more imports and what prices they might come in at.
0: A 35-year-old man's been charged following the death of a 9-year-old girl in Arbroath in Angus early on Monday. Police say the suspect and child were known to each other. Andy Burnham's considering a possible public inquiry into the UK actions of Jeffrey Epstein. It's understood the new Prime Minister's agreed to meet victims of the late paedophile financier. It's reported celebrity blogger Perez Hilton harmed himself at his Miami home during a live stream on TikTok lasting 34 minutes before it was stopped by the social media platform. Comments on the 48-year-old's Instagram page have called the video disturbing and heartbreaking. Several athletes who competed at Glasgow's Commonwealth Games are missing. Police Scotland says they're unaccounted for after failing to take their flights home. It's understood four Ugandan boxers are among them. Our reporter Graham Stothard says the force is working with the Home Office.
2: Athletes have been known to breach their visas to try and continue to stay in the country. So, for example, after the 2018 Commonwealth Games in Australia, 50 competitors illegally stayed in the country. More than 200 claimed asylum.
0: And Northern Ireland's first floating oyster reef has been launched in North Antrim. The initiative is the last stage by the charity Ulster Wildlife to restore the near-extinct native European flat oyster and create healthier seas. That's the latest. I'm Tanya Snuggs.
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0: This is Breakfast with Katie Child on Radio Redhill, 1431 AM online and also on your bedside units. Now, I hope your brain is all warmed up from our earlier breakfast brain teaser, because we have another one on the way.
1: Hello, I'm Dave King, and I'd like you to join me here on Radio Redhill for my classical spot. 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

It's time to wake up those brains with this morning's breakfast brain teaser. And today it's a what am I question. I can be hidden and a half. I can guide your path. I can shine without fire. I can heighten desire. What am I? I'll give you the answer after this.

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I can guide your path. 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I can heighten desire. What am I? I am the moon. 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I always think it looks really friendly. Anyway, here is some more music.

0: 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Yes, even on a Sunday. In fact, from 2 p.m. we have our weekly magazine show, The Sunday Colour Supplement. And that's full of interesting features, interviews and music. And the show is also repeated at 10 p.m.
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Doesn't time fly when you're having fun? It's nearly the end of the show, but don't fear, I will be back bright-eyed and bushy-tailed for your Thursday dose of breakfast show. Keep those brains active and ready for tomorrow's brain teaser, and Ian Wilson will be back with some more birthday stars. Here's some more music to take you up to the news. See you in the morning.

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0: From the Sky News Centre at 10, total output for crops used in bread, beer, breakfast cereals and livestock feed is projected to drop to 19.5 million tonnes this year. The UK's on course to experience its worst harvest on record following the recent dry and very hot weather. A man's been charged in connection with the death of a 9-year-old girl in Angus. She was found seriously injured at an industrial estate in Arbroath just after midnight on Monday. New guidance on toilets, changing rooms and other single-sex spaces comes into force today. It says facilities designated for men or women should be used according to biological sex. Some trans rights groups say the advice has exclusionary core, but Maya Fulstater from Charity Sex Matters rejects that criticism.
1: It explains how service providers can provide single-sex services, and it also says how transgender people's rights are protected, which means where you have a separate sex facility, it's often helpful to have a unisex option.
0: A man accused of killing a Scottish woman and disposing of her body in a suitcase has arrived at a court in Athens. 38-year-old Elizabeth Jane Ross was discovered by a homeless man in a derelict building in the Greek capital last month. The under-fire head of FIFA will meet other senior leaders from the organisation for crisis talks in Morocco later. Gianni Infantino has been widely criticised for now scrap plans to sell off stakes in the World Cup. Sky Sports News' Kavva Solikull says the meeting could be a chance for colleagues to tell the president it's over.
2: Like a prime minister who is losing power, who's on his way out of number 10. People are coming out, issuing letters, issuing statements, saying we've lost support in you, we're resigning. I think this is the football equivalent of that.
0: And Mo Salah has been photographed in the Trabzonspor kit. The Egyptian is expected to sign for the Turkish side. That's the latest. I'm Tania Snuggs.
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Good morning and welcome to the show. I'm Nick Hutchings, you're listening to Radio Red Hill, and it's a little after 10 a.m. on Wednesday. I'm with you until 1 p.m. today with a mixture of music and fun. The local news will be at 10:30 and 12:30. There will also be lots of great music like this.

0: Would you like to send a message through to us in the studio? Well, if you would, you can always email studio@radioredhill.co.uk and put on there what you'd like to know. You can request a piece of music through there. You can say, brilliant, I love that piece of music the other day. What was it? And we can reply and tell you what it was. Or alternatively, you can just tell us what you think of the shows and we'll take your feedback and react to it from there. But yeah, studio@radioredhill.co.uk is a great way to contact us. 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
3: I'm Laura Scardarella with your update for Surrey. People in Staines are being asked about what they want to see more of in the town centre.
4: More use needs to be made of the river. Play area in the summer, maybe more than just in the shopping centre.
3: Well, Spelthorne Borough Council's developing a Staines master plan, which will set out a long-term vision for how it could change and grow. It will look at things like public spaces and new developments. Well, this is what locals think.
5: They've proposed to put the bus station where it is now, outside the shops, the other side of that main road, and they said there'd be more buses. That, to me, seems difficult to comprehend. It looks a smaller site.
6: Maybe a couple more food places, but in terms of healthiness and affordable gyms as well.
3: Campaigners have lost their fight to prevent Gatwick bringing its second runway into full-time use. The High Court has dismissed a legal challenge against Gatwick's expansion, effectively clearing the way for the airport to move its emergency runway 12 metres to the north, enabling it to run around 100,000 more flights a year. Sally Pavey is chair of the group CAGNY, Communities Against Gatwick Noise Emissions.
7: We will continue to hold Gatwick to account. There were things that weren't allowed to be included in this, like a new terminal. They will have to build a new terminal. So that's going to be even more construction, even more issues for the local area.
3: And in sport, Aldershot manager Scott Davis says he can't wait to get going in the National League. He takes charge for the first time on Saturday at Boston.
8: I think for me, as a young manager, it's a great opportunity to go to a club that I know pretty well from my younger days playing. But obviously a new league for me, a step up into full-time football once again. And a chance that I've relished so far, really enjoyed it, and just can't wait to get going now.
3: And that's your update for Surrey.
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0: Well, good morning, everyone. Hope you're enjoying the show so far. It's August the 5th today. It's St. Oswald's Day, and he's the patron saint of shepherds. So for any shepherds listening, happy Saints Day to you. Right, let's see what happened on this day in history then. In 1709, on August the 5th, Bartolomeo de Guzmão, a Brazilian Catholic priest, first demonstrated his lighter-than-air device to a Portuguese court. A small balloon housing a burning candle rose high above the king's palace. It was the forerunner of the hot air balloon. Also on this day in 1858, it first became possible to send messages across the Atlantic Ocean when the cable connection was completed.
1: Did you know that Radio Redhill has its own dedicated requests line? So it's now easier than ever to ring and ask for your favourite song to be played. All you need to do is ring us on 01737 488 069 and let us know your request, who to play it for and on which ward. And we will do the rest on our daily programme of your requests, which is at 8:30pm on Monday to Saturday.

It's nearly 11 o'clock, so we'll be crossing to the newsroom very soon indeed. After that, I'll be back with 2 more hours of music and fun. That's me, Nick Hutchings, here on Radio Red Hill.

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0: From the Sky News Centre at 11, total output for crops used in bread, beer, breakfast cereals and livestock feed is projected to drop to 19.5 million tonnes this year. The UK's on course to experience its worst harvest on record following the exceptionally dry recent weather conditions. Farmer Matt Cully is concerned.
1: I'm going to lose around £20,000 just on my million wheat crop. If there's less UK wheat for the UK flour millers to use, then that'll suck in more imports. So the country is exposed then to more imports and what prices they might come in at.
0: A man's appeared in a Greek court to deny murdering a Scottish woman whose body was found in a suitcase in Athens. Elizabeth Jane Ross, who was 38, was discovered in a derelict building in the capital last month. The 26-year-old suspect denies killing her but admits moving the body. At least 17 people have been killed and 44 injured in the latest Russian attacks targeting the Kyiv region. Ukraine's president claims lives could have been saved if the country had access to air defence systems like missile interceptors. It's understood Number 10 is not actively considering launching a public inquiry into Jeffrey Epstein's activities in the UK. That's despite suggestions from two justice ministers that the Prime Minister is looking into it. Gianni Infantino's future as FIFA president will come under further scrutiny today when he meets with senior members of staff. A number of member organisations have called for new leadership following Infantino's failed plans to sell off stakes in the World Cup. Former FIFA communications director Guido Tognoni says forcing him out may not solve all the problems.
2: Pressure is very strong, but it didn't destroy yet Infantino. That is not the candidate yet, and this is one of the challenges of the challengers.
0: And Ted Lasso star Juno Temple has revealed she's married her partner Michal Szymanski. The pair met on season 2 of The Hit Football Show. And that's the latest. I'm Tanya Snuggs.
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0: Welcome back. I'm Nick Hutchings with you till 1 o'clock today. If you're listening to me thinking, I'd like to do that, why not get in touch? You can email us here at the studio. Our email address is studio@radioredhill.co.uk. 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If you'd like to join, there's plenty of things you can do. 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It's very exciting. I'm sitting here at the moment looking at an array of knobs and dials, half of which I don't know what they do, but you know, it's all right. I'm managing, aren't I? So yes, if you'd like to do that, email us studio@radioredhill.co.uk, phone us 01737 488069, or go onto our website radioredhill.uk. We look forward to meeting you.
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0: 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I'm here with you till 1 o'clock today. And now it's over to Dave King for his classical spot.
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3: 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This is Beethoven's Moonlight Sonata.

that was today's classical spot on the programme. That was Beethoven's Moonlight Sonata. 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

We're nearly halfway through the week. It's Wednesday morning. You're listening to Nick Hutchings here on Radio Red Hill. And I hope you've enjoyed the show so far. Plenty more still to come, including this.

0: Welcome back to the show. I'm Nick Hutchings with you till 1 o'clock this afternoon. Let's see what happened on this date in history. It's August the 5th, and in 1921, it was the last time that a fire emergency was answered by a horse-drawn fire appliance. The brigade answered a call to the Hans Crescent fire station in London's Knightsbridge. Also on this date in 1970, the first penalty shootout in English football took place between Manchester United and Hull City at the end of the Watney Man semi-final. Manchester United triumphed 4-3.
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0: from the Sky News Centre at midday. Total output for crops used in beer, bread, breakfast cereals and livestock feed is projected to drop to 19.5 million tonnes this year. The UK's on course to experience its worst harvest on record following exceptionally dry conditions. All of Wales and half of England were plunged into drought last month. Here's Green Party leader Zach Polanski.
1: We are facing the biggest threat to this country since the Second World War. Extreme weather is now the new normal. We face a threat to our food and water security. The scenes we have seen play out on our TV screens are frankly apocalyptic.
0: A legal challenge brought by the families of six more babies allegedly harmed by serial killer nurse Lucy Letby has failed. They had hoped she'd face further action, but an extensive review has upheld a ruling in January not to bring more charges. A man's appeared in court in Greece, accused of murdering a Scottish woman whose body was found in a suitcase in Athens. The 26-year-old suspect denies killing Elizabeth Jane Ross, but admits moving her body. A man's been charged after being arrested near Donald Trump's golf course in Los Angeles. Authorities say a 38-year-old was detained at the site with ammunition in his pocket and a loaded gun in his vehicle. Several athletes who competed at Glasgow's Commonwealth Games are missing. Police Scotland say they're unaccounted for after failing to take their flights home. It's understood four Ugandan boxers are among them. Our reporter Graham Stothard says the force is working with the Home Office.
2: Athletes have been known to breach their visas to try and continue to stay in the country. So, for example, after the 2018 Commonwealth Games in Australia, 50 competitors illegally stayed in the country, more than 200 claimed asylum.
0: And it's claimed millions of doses of pet flea treatment are unnecessarily being applied each year, potentially damaging the environment. A Lords committee is calling for a restriction of the products. That's the latest. I'm Tanya Smith.
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Well, thank you very much to the news team there. It's now just gone 12 o'clock. I'm Nick Hutchings. Welcome back to the show. I'll be with you till 1 this afternoon, and I'll be playing you many more pieces of music like this one.

0: You might be wondering, if I wanted to request a piece of music, when could I hear it? Well, we have a number of request shows here at Radio Red Hill. They are daily, from Monday to Saturday. They're from 8:30 until 10 o'clock in the evening. So we have an evening request show between those hours. Then on a Sunday, it's slightly different. We have the request show in the morning instead. It's from 10 o'clock in the morning till 12 o'clock. 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So there we go. Monday to Saturday, 8:30 till 10 in the evening. Sunday mornings, 10 till 12. That's your request shows here on Radio Red Hill. I'm Nick Hutchings. Here's some more music.
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3: I'm Laura Scardarella with your update for Surrey. People in Staines are being asked about what they want to see more of in the town centre.
4: More use needs to be made of the river, play area in the summer, maybe more than just in the shopping centre.
3: Well, Spelthorne Borough Council's developing a Staines master plan, which will set out a long-term vision for how it could change and grow. It will look at things like public spaces and new developments. Well, this is what locals think.
5: They've proposed to put the bus station where it is now, outside the shops, the other side of that main road, and they said there'd be more buses. That to me seems difficult to comprehend. It looks a smaller site.
6: Maybe a couple more food places, but in terms of healthiness and affordable gyms as well.
3: Campaigners have lost their fight to prevent Gatwick bringing its second runway into full-time use. The High Court has dismissed a legal challenge against Gatwick's expansion, effectively clearing the way for the airport to move its emergency runway 12 metres to the north, enabling it to run around 100,000 more flights a year. Sally Pavey is chair of the group CAGNY, Communities Against Gatwick Noise Emissions.
7: We will continue to hold Gatwick to account. There were things that weren't allowed to be included in this, like a new terminal. They will have to build a new terminal. So that's going to be even more construction, even more issues for the local area.
3: And in sport, Aldershot manager Scott Davis says he can't wait to get going in the National League. He takes charge for the first time on Saturday at Boston.
8: I think for me, as a young manager, it's a great opportunity to go to a club that I know pretty well from my younger days playing. But obviously a new league for me, a step up into full-time football once again. And a chance that I've relished so far, really enjoyed it, and just can't wait to get going now.
3: And that's your update for Surrey.
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0: Welcome back. It's the last chance I think we've got this afternoon to look at August the 5th throughout history. I've got a couple of consumption-related things here, and I mean by food consumption. In 1989, I'm going to start, when on August the 5th, the world's largest hamburger was made at Outagamie County Fairground in Seymour, Wisconsin. It was 21 feet in diameter and weighed an incredible 5,520 pounds. You don't go into your local burger place and ask for the 5,520-pound burger, do you? To wash it down, on this day in 1994, the world's largest cocktail, 2,933 gallons worth, was made at the Maui Entertainment Center in Philadelphia. It contained vodka, cranberry juice, grapefruit juice, and lashings of ice. Wonderful.
1: 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I'll bring you news from the West End and local theatres and play music from the best musicals, both old and new. 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

Well, we're approaching the end of the show. It's nearly 1 o'clock on this Wednesday afternoon. Thank you for listening this afternoon. Hope you've enjoyed everything I've played and all the little snippets that have come in. But once again, thank you very much. I'll be back tomorrow at the same time, 10 o'clock. And please get well very soon. I'm Nick Hutchings. Good afternoon.

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0: From the Sky News Centre at 1. The Green Party claims we're facing a threat to our food security as experts predict we could see the worst harvest on record this year because of the recent extreme weather. A drought was declared across all of Wales and half of England last month. Martin Lines from the Nature Friendly Farming Network says the summer's been a real kick in the teeth for crops.
1: Some of it's too dry, some of it's too high amount of protein, so we can't make the bread that people and biscuits people want, so it might end up in animal feed. And the barley we grow to make beer and whiskey, and that hasn't got the specification as well. So we can't just rely on other nations to import that product because they're also being affected.
0: A body's been recovered in the search for a 13-year-old boy who got into difficulty off the East Yorkshire coast. Police received reports of concern for safety near the South Promenade area of Hornsey last night. Serial killer nurse Lucy Letby won't face further criminal charges. A legal challenge brought by the families of six more babies allegedly harmed by the 36-year-old has failed, following an extensive review by an independent prosecutor. Several athletes are unaccounted for following Glasgow's Commonwealth Games. Police Scotland's working with the Home Office after some failed to board their flights home. The under-fire head of FIFA will meet other senior leaders from the organisation for crisis talks in Morocco later. Gianni Infantino's been widely criticised for now scrapped plans to sell off stakes in the World Cup. Davies says he wouldn't be surprised if Infantino resigned, even though support could still come.
2: The South Americans, the Africans, and from some of the key Asian elements of the so-called FIFA family. Having said that, I don't think he will want to be humiliated. Frankly, he's been humiliated enough.
0: And Spider-Man Brand New Day has earned $1 billion at the global box office in just 6 days. It's become the second fastest movie of all time to reach that milestone. That's the latest. I'm Tanya Snow.
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아침.

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0: From the Sky News Centre at 2, the family of a 9-year-old who died after being found with serious injuries at an industrial estate in Arbroath have described her as absolutely incredible. A 35-year-old man's due in court in connection with the death of Minnie Merriman. The UK is on course to experience its worst harvest on record. Farmers are expected to produce 19.5 million tonnes of cereals and oilseeds used in things like bread, beer and livestock feed this year. That would be 300,000 tonnes less than 2020's record low yield. It follows exceptionally dry conditions, sparking huge wildfires across Europe. Green Party leader Zach Polanski says he's sounding the alarm.
1: We are facing the biggest threat to this country since the Second World War. Extreme weather is now the new normal. We face a threat to our food and water security.
0: A body's been recovered in the search for a 13-year-old boy who got into difficulty in the sea off the East Yorkshire coast. The alarm was raised in Hornsey yesterday evening. Disciplinary action against the police officer who fatally shot Chris Carber in South London has been dropped. A jury had already cleared him of murder over the incident in 2022. Gianni Infantino's holding crisis talks with key FIFA staff in Morocco today as he fights to save his job. Pressure on the head of world football increased after development chief Arsene Wenger distanced himself from a failed private investment plan. Our reporter Kaveh Solokol says the meeting could be a chance for colleagues to tell the president it's over.
2: Like a prime minister who is losing power, who's on his way out of number 10. People are coming out, issuing letters, issuing statements, saying we've lost support in you, we're resigning. I think this is the football equivalent of that.
0: And a fleet of self-driving cars to be used by Uber in London has been granted minicab licences. Some of the 100,000 people who expressed interest in robo-taxis will be offered rides later this summer. That's the latest. I'm Cam Hall.
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And a very good afternoon to you. Welcome along to Wednesday's Wilson's Wireless World with me, Ian Wilson. And I'm with you right through until 5 o'clock this afternoon. In the programme today, we'll have the local news. We'll have Dave King with his classical music spot. And we have lots of great music to come in the next 3 hours here on Radio Red Hill.

Radio Red Hill here in the afternoon. Wilson's Wireless World for a Wednesday. What a great name that is. It doesn't work on any other day of the week, though. But never mind, it's Wednesday today, so we'll go with it. And I'm with you here on Radio Red Hill until 5 o'clock this afternoon.

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3: I'm Laura Scardarella with your update for Surrey. People in Staines are being asked about what they want to see more of in the town centre.
4: More use needs to be made of the river. Play area in the summer, maybe more than just in the shopping centre.
3: Well, Spelthorne Borough Council's developing a Staines Master Plan, which will set out a long-term vision for how it could change and grow. It will look at things like public spaces and new developments. Well, this is what locals think.
5: They've proposed to put the bus station where it is now, outside the shops, the other side of that main road, and they said there'd be more buses. That, to me, seems difficult to comprehend. It looks a smaller site.
6: Maybe a couple more food places, but in terms of healthiness and affordable gyms as well.
3: Campaigners have lost their fight to prevent Gatwick bringing its second runway into full-time use. The High Court has dismissed a legal challenge against Gatwick's expansion, effectively clearing the way for the airport to move its emergency runway 12 metres to the north, enabling it to run around 100,000 more flights a year. Sally Pavey is chair of the group CAGNY, Communities Against Gatwick Noise Emissions.
7: We will continue to hold Gatwick to account. There were things that weren't allowed to be included in this, like a new terminal. They will have to build a new terminal. So that's going to be even more construction, even more issues for the local area.
3: And in sport, Aldershot manager Scott Davis says he can't wait to get going in the National League. He takes charge for the first time on Saturday at Boston.
8: I think for me, as a young manager, it's a great opportunity to go to a club that I know pretty well from my younger days playing. But obviously a new league for me, a step up into full-time football once again. And a chance that I've relished so far, really enjoyed it, and just can't wait to get going now.
3: And that's your update for Surrey.
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Wednesday afternoon at the Wireless Workshop, and coming up tonight at 7 o'clock, Nick Hutchins will be here with The Missing Link. And Nick invites you to find the musical connections between the records he plays. And it's certainly one to get the little grey cells going. So join Nick tonight from 7 o'clock for The Missing Link.

0: Wilson's Wireless World in the afternoon. Kim New Company through until 5 o'clock, and we're right back after this break.
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Wednesday afternoon of the Wireless Workshop, and we got the 3 o'clock news on its way. After that, Dave King will be here with his classical music spot. Dave is choosing his favourite piece of classical music for us around about 3:15. But the news for 3, that's on its way very soon.

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0: From the Sky News Centre at 3, a woman's been arrested after four people were stabbed in Covent Garden in London. Four men aged between 34 and 52 were found with wounds at around 12:30 this afternoon. A 47-year-old suspect is being questioned. Farmers say the extreme heat this summer has been completely brutal, with the UK on course to see the worst harvest on record. Yields of cereal and oilseed crops used in things like bread and animal feed are expected to drop by 2.5 million tonnes, costing the sector £390 million. Tom Lancaster from the Energy and Climate Intelligence Unit says growers are at breaking point.
1: Farmers, they're used to dealing with weather, they're used to good years and bad years, but three bad years in a row, particularly when crop prices are quite low and input prices are so high as a result of the Iran war, that's just a combination of factors that is incredibly hard to deal with.
0: A 35-year-old man's expected in court following the death of a 9-year-old girl who was found seriously injured in Arbroath. Minnie Merriman is believed to be from West Yorkshire and her family's understood to have been in the area camping. The police officer who shot dead Chris Carver in South London in 2022 won't face disciplinary action over his death. A jury had already charged Sergeant Martin Blake of murder. Cleared him of murder. Several athletes who competed at Glasgow's Commonwealth Games are missing. Police Scotland says they're unaccounted for after failing to take their flights home. It's understood four Ugandan boxers are among them. Our correspondent Graham Stottard says the force is working with the Home Office.
2: Athletes have been known to breach their visas to try and continue to stay in the country. So, for example, after the 2018 Commonwealth Games in Australia, 50 competitors illegally stayed in the country. More than 200 claimed asylum.
0: And Liverpool legend Mo Salah's been photographed in Trabzonspor kit ahead of signing for the Turkish team. The Egyptian left Liverpool before the World Cup. That's the latest. I'm Cam Hall.
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Wednesday afternoon at the Wireless Workshop, and very soon Dave King will be here with his classical music spot. Dave chooses one of his favourite pieces of classical music for us, so we look forward to that. Also, we'll have lots more great music in the next hour of the programme.

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It'll be time for your requests, your chance to hear your favourite piece of music on the radio this evening. 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That's 01737 488 069. Or you could ask your nursing staff to phone it through on your behalf. They're very often happy to do that if they're not too busy. So, whatever your piece of music, whether it be ABBA, The Beatles, Rachmaninoff, whatever you like, it's your requests tonight at 8:30. Get in contact via any of those methods and let us know what you'd like to hear.

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We've got the 4 o'clock news coming up very shortly, and after that we have one more hour of Wilson's Wireless World left for today, and that will include a look at the local news headlines at around about 4:30. But we head towards the 4 o'clock news with some music.

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The ring of fire, the ring of fire.

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0: From the Sky News Centre at 4, a 47-year-old woman's been arrested after four men were stabbed in central London. Police say a pair of scissors have been recovered from the scene in Covent Garden. Two of the injured men remain in hospital while the other pair have been discharged. A man's been remanded into custody after appearing in court charged with the murder of a 9-year-old girl in Arbroath. Minnie Merriman was found at an industrial estate with serious injuries on Monday. Christopher Rice didn't enter pleas. The police marksman who shot dead Chris Carber will not face disciplinary proceedings. A jury previously cleared Martin Blake of murdering the 24-year-old when officers tried to stop his car in South London in 2022. The watchdog has dropped its case after the government changed regulations earlier this year around police use of force. Campaigners call it a disgrace, but the country's top officer, Commissioner Sir Mark Rowley, welcomes the move.
1: It is unacceptable that if you're prepared to run towards danger, that you should have your life turned upside down for years and years of unacceptable scrutiny in a process that should take weeks, not years.
0: There's a warning: Britain's facing its worst harvest on record because of the hot and dry weather. It's feared cereal and oilseed yields could be 2.5 million tonnes less this year. John Swinney's rejected criticism from former boss Nicola Sturgeon after the SNP lost seats in May's Scottish Parliament election. In her memoir, she says the campaign lacked vision and big picture thinking. Here's the current First Minister's response.
2: Well, I think it's important that people express their views. We live in a democracy and we've got to hear from people about their views. But I think the important conclusion that comes from the election is that the SNP won comprehensively, commandingly, and I'm delighted to have my own mandate to make sure I improve the lives of the people of Scotland.
0: And Europe's Football League said it'll oppose any plans to expand FIFA's competitions without a reform to its governance. Under fire, President Gianni Infantino's holding crisis talks. That's the latest on Cam Hall.
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into the final hour of Wilson's Wireless World for a Wednesday. At around about 4:30, we'll have the local news update, find out what's happening in the local area, and in around about an hour's time, Nigel Gray will be here with All Gold, classics from the 60s and the 70s. 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
3: I'm Laura Scardarella with your update for Surrey. People in Staines are being asked about what they want to see more of in the town centre.
4: More use needs to be made of the river. Play area in the summer, maybe more than just in the shopping centre.
3: Well, Spelthorne Borough Council's developing a Staines master plan, which will set out a long-term vision for how it could change and grow. It will look at things like public spaces and new developments. Well, this is what locals think.
5: They've proposed to put the bus station where it is now, outside the shops, the other side of that main road, and they said there'd be more buses. That to me seems difficult to comprehend. It looks a smaller site.
6: Maybe a couple more food places, but in terms of healthiness and affordable gyms as well.
3: Campaigners have lost their fight to prevent Gatwick bringing its second runway into full-time use. The High Court has dismissed a legal challenge against Gatwick's expansion, effectively clearing the way for the airport to move its emergency runway 12 metres to the north, enabling it to run around 100,000 more flights a year. Sally Pavey is chair of the group CAGNY, Communities Against Gatwick Noise Emissions.
7: We will continue to hold Gatwick to account. There were things that weren't allowed to be included in this, like a new terminal. They will have to build a new terminal. So that's going to be even more construction, even more issues for the local area.
3: And in sport, Aldershot manager Scott Davis says he can't wait to get going in the National League. He takes charge for the first time on Saturday at Boston.
8: I think for me, as a young manager, it's a great opportunity to go to a club that I know pretty well from my younger days playing. But obviously a new league for me, a step up into full-time football once again. And a chance that I've relished so far, really enjoyed it, and just can't wait to get going now.
3: And that's your update for Surrey.
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Radio Red Hill in the afternoon with Ian Wilson, 100.4 FM and online. And you've probably heard us say online, and if you've never listened online, it's probably worth a go. You can just go to our website, radioredhill.uk, or once you've gone home, or maybe you're listening at home now, and you've got one of those smart speakers, just ask it to play Radio Red Hill, and it will. So whether you have one of those Amazon things that get upset when I say its name, or a Google thing that also gets upset, then just ask it to play Radio Red Hill, and sure enough, we will be there, coming out of your little home speaker.

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1: Hello, I'm Nick Hutchings. Why not join me between 10 and 1, Monday to Saturday, for a mixture of music and fun? I'll have the tunes you want to hear interspersed with facts from this day in history. I'll also have the local news so you can keep up with what's happening. That's 10 to 1, Monday to Saturday. You know, that bit between breakfast and lunch. I look forward to your company.

Well, it's that time in the afternoon where we have to close up the Wireless Workshop for another day. I shall be back tomorrow afternoon at 2 for more Wilson's Wireless World here on Radio Red Hill. After the 5 o'clock news, Nigel Gray will be here with tonight's All Gold, classics from the 60s and the 70s. From me, though, it's a very good afternoon to you.

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0: From the Sky News Centre at 5, a man's appeared in court charged with murder following the death of a 9-year-old girl found injured in Arbroath. Her family have called her absolutely incredible and beautiful. Stevie Shillinglaw reports.
1: Minnie Merriman died in hospital after being discovered just after midnight on Monday at the Elliot Industrial Estate. She's from West Yorkshire and is believed to have been camping with her family. It's understood she knew the man who this afternoon appeared in the dock accused of her murder. Christopher Rice, who's 35 and from Wakefield, made no plea and was remanded into custody. He's due to appear again within 8 days.
0: A woman's been arrested after 4 men were stabbed in Covent Garden in central London. 2 remain in hospital with injuries described as not life-changing or threatening. A Conservative council candidate who's previously been jailed for anti-Semitic abuse has said he won't be standing. Joshua Bonehill Payne was expected to run in Somerset in May, but says he'll now advise the Tory leader on how young men become radicalised. Earlier, the Board of Deputies of British Jews refused an invitation to meet him. Its president is Phil Rosenberg.
2: The nature and depth of the offences is really quite alarming, and I don't think any political party should want to tie themselves to these behaviours.
0: Chris Carber's family says a decision to drop misconduct proceedings against the police officer that shot him dead is a devastating blow. A jury's previously cleared Sergeant Martin Blake of murder in 2022. Farmers are warning the extreme summer's been completely brutal. Experts predict we could see the worst harvest on record this year. Martin Lines from the Nature Friendly Farming Network says the summer's been a real kick in the teeth for crops.
3: Some of it's too dry, some of it's too high amount of protein, so we can't make the bread and biscuits people want, and the barley we grow to make beer and whiskey, and that hasn't got the specification as well.
0: And Manchester United have appointed Eva Olid as their new women's manager. She led Scottish side Hearts to their first league title last season. That's the latest. I'm Cam Hall.

0: You're listening to All Gold on a Wednesday evening here on Radio Red Hill. And at 7 o'clock tonight, after this programme, you can have a go at spotting the musical connections with Nick Hutchings in The Missing Link. At 8 o'clock, it's Curtain Up, Sean Wallace with news, reviews and music from the best shows and performers. 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

0: 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I'm Nigel Gray, and we'll have the Golden Fact File coming up for you straight after the break.
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The all-gold Golden Fact File spotlight now shines on the world's most successful female group, Diana Ross, Mary Wilson and Florence Ballard, The Supremes. Before Diana Ross went solo, this Detroit-based trio had amassed a dozen US number ones, one of which, Baby Love, also reached the top in the UK. Over their whole career, The Supremes achieved no less than 13 top 10 entries in the UK singles chart. They were inducted into the Rock and Roll Hall of Fame in 1988. Now, on the Golden Fact File from Radio Redhill, it's time to hear a golden hit from The Supremes.

0: From the Sky News Centre at 6, a prospective Conservative councillor with past convictions for anti-Semitic abuse says he'll no longer stand in elections next year. Jewish groups had criticised Joshua Bonehill Payne's selection and refused an invitation to discuss their concerns with him. Yesterday, party leader Kemi Badenoch defended making him a candidate.
1: He is someone who has shown contrition for his crimes, has been rehabilitated and is spending every day working to solve the very problem which he knew he had caused previously. He's going up and down the country training people. And the Conservative Party believes in second chances.
0: Well, Reform UK says it beggars belief that Mr. Bonehill Payne will now advise the Tories on radicalisation. A 35-year-old man's appeared in court charged with murder following the death of a 9-year-old girl found injured in Arbroath. Minnie Merriman from West Yorkshire was discovered just after midnight on Monday. Two men are still receiving treatment for injuries that are said not to be life-changing or threatening after they were stabbed in central London. Two others hurt in Covent Garden have been released from hospital. One woman's been arrested. The police watchdog has confirmed the marksman who fatally shot Chris Carber will not face disciplinary proceedings. Martin Blake shot the 24-year-old in South London in 2022. Farmers say the extreme heat this summer has been completely brutal, with the UK on course to see the worst harvest on record. Yields of cereal and oilseed crops used in things like bread are expected to drop by 2.5 million tonnes. Tom Lancaster from the Energy and Climate Intelligence Unit says growers are at breaking point.
2: Farmers, they're used to dealing with weather, they're used to good years and bad years, but three bad years in a row, particularly when crop prices are quite low and input prices are so high as a result of the Iran war, that's just a combination of factors that is incredibly hard to deal with.
0: And Celtic manager Martin O'Neill is in hospital. It's after he undergone what the club's called a small procedure. That's the latest. I'm Cam Hall.

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But then I've got

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Welcome once again to the All Gold Golden Fact File, looking at the early career of Elvis Presley, born in Mississippi in January 1935. His first public appearance was at age 10, when he came second in the State Fair Talent Contest, singing Old Shep. Following the family move to Memphis, Tennessee, he visited Sun Studios to cut an acetate as a gift to his mother. And the record label saw his potential, resulting in his first single, That's All Right, which was a local success. Further Sun singles followed, and reports of excitement at local appearances prompted Colonel Tom Parker to become his manager, and RCA Victor to purchase his contract from Sun Records for $35,000, a lot of money in 1955. So followed Elvis's first major hit, Heartbreak Hotel, in 1956, followed by a string of number ones, which you can, of course, hear on All Gold from Radio Red Hill. So keep listening now for Elvis Presley, the King.

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From the Sky News Centre at 7, a former neo-Nazi with previous convictions for anti-Semitism has withdrawn as a Conservative candidate in local elections in Somerset next year. But Reform UK says it beggars belief that Joshua Bonehill Payne will advise the party on radicalisation instead. Labour peer Baroness Berger, who was the target of some of his abuse previously, has called his new role an insult. The Prime Minister's deputy, Louise Hay,

0: says she must be listened to.
1: She was subject to the most horrific racially aggravated harassment, and she's spoken very powerfully about the trauma that she experienced. The judge said it was difficult to imagine a worse case of racially aggravated harassment.
0: A 35-year-old man's been remanded into custody after appearing at Forfar Sheriff Court charged with murdering a 9-year-old girl. Minnie Merriman was found with serious injuries at an industrial estate in Arbroath early on Monday. Police are describing a multiple stabbing in London's Covent Garden earlier as an isolated mental health-related incident. Two men are still receiving treatment for injuries that are said not to be life-changing or threatening. One woman's been arrested. The Met Police marksman who shot dead Chris Carver will not face disciplinary proceedings. A jury previously cleared Martin Blake of murdering the 24-year-old during a vehicle stop in 2022. Campaigners call it a disgrace, but the country's top officer, Sir Mark Rowley, welcomes the move.
2: It is unacceptable that if you're prepared to run towards danger, that you should have your life turned upside down for years and years of unacceptable scrutiny in a process that should take weeks, not years.
0: The Foreign Secretary said to have discussed Europe taking on a greater role in its own security in his first meeting with his American counterpart. They also talked about the Iran war. And Newcastle have announced the appointment of Matthias Jeisler as the club's new head coach. He replaces Eddie Howe, who quit last week. That's the latest. I'm Cam Hall.
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Hello, I'm Nick Hutchings. Welcome to The Missing Link here on Radio Red Hill. I'm with you for the next hour. And what we're going to do, we're going to play a musical game. We're going to play two musical games, in fact. What I'm going to do for each half hour of the show, I'm going to play you a selection of records. And your task, should you choose to accept it, is to find out or work out what links those records together. It could be something in the artists, it could be something in the titles, it could be something in both, or it could just be something generally about those records. But I want to try and stretch your grey matter a little bit and see what your pop knowledge is like. How do you play along? Well, grab yourself a pen and paper, write down the artist, or a pencil, write down the artist and the title of the track that I'm playing, keep it in front of you, and that should be a good aid memoir as you listen through the records for you to look back on and go, oh, I think I know what the link is. Well, without further ado, we will get cracking, and our first record is this. It's Elvis Costello and the Attractions. Watching the Detectives.

0: So our first record in the first link this evening is Elvis Costello and the Attractions, Watching the Detectives. We've got that one written down because I'm going to crack straight on with the next one because it's reasonably long. Now, eclecticism is part of being on Radio Red Hill. We play all sorts of music. But even in this show, I can sort of veer between Elvis Costello and Will Smith.
1: Now, Dad, this is a very sensitive subject.
0: Just the two of us.

0: good song. How much am I going to pay for this, Dad?
1: It's lovely. That's Will Smith, and he's riffing on top of the original record by Grover Washington. Just the two of us. Second record in our Missing Link now. If you're writing it down in front of you, keep it in front of you. Don't let the person in the bed next to you, you might be playing along, so don't shout it out. Going, I've got it. It's this, because it might not be, and two, you don't want to spoil it if it is for the person playing next to you. So keep it to yourself. As we go through, I'll give you a clue in a couple of, probably in a records time, in fact, about halfway through, just to give you a bit more idea what it might be. But yeah, we'll crack straight on. We've had just the two of us there by Will Smith, and we started off with Watching the Detectives by Elvis Costello and the Attractions, and now we come to this gentleman. Elton John, sorry seems to be the hardest word.

Elton John, Sorry seems to be the hardest word. Third record in our first link. Now, what I'm going to do is I'll give you a clue. And tonight's clue is going to be made up of... Well, what I'm going to do is I'll give you two records that I could have played in this link, but I'm not going to. So here we go. Two records I could have played in this link, but I'm not going to. The first one is a song by the Foo Fighters, which I desperately wanted to play, but I didn't have. So I'm sorry about that, which is My Hero. And My Hero by the Foo Fighters would have been one of them. And the other record I could have played, but I haven't, is The Young Ones by Cliff Richard. And I probably would have played the version, you know, the daft version for Comic Relief, which is brilliant. But yeah, The Young Ones by Cliff Richard. So The Young Ones and My Hero. Two records I could have played tonight, but I didn't. So there you go. Bear those in mind. And if you like, write them down. Why not write them down next to the records I've already played? And indeed, write this one down next. This is a song by the band Bread. Now, I think with the album, I don't know if the album we've got upstairs is their greatest hits, which is actually called, brilliantly, The Sound of Bread, which I always think of as sort of like a doughy thud. But no, this is rather lovely. This is Bread and Make It With You.

Lovely melody, that, isn't it? That's Bread and Make It With You, fourth record on The Missing Link this evening. Where do we go next? Where do you go from Bread? Tony Bennett, of course.

Tony Bennett's The Good Life, following on from Watching the Detectives from Just the Two of Us by Will Smith. Sorry seems to be the hardest word by Elton John, and Make It With You by Bread. Also, think about My Hero and The Young Ones, the two songs I didn't play that I could have. Have you worked out what the link is? Well, I'll give you one more chance. And I think this song will feature some we've already had tonight. We've already had Elton John, but I'm going to play him again because he's joining in on this. But our final record in the first link this evening is this. It's Dionne Warwick, and That's What Friends Are For.

Lovely, that is. That's Dionne Warwick, Fleetwood, and then Friends. I think we've got Elton John, as I mentioned, Gladys Knight, Stevie Wonder on there, as you can tell from the harmonica, singing that. That's what friends are for. And you might have noticed I emphasised the word friends there, not because I was being sort of nice, but, well, I was, but also because the word friends is part of the link. So let's have a quick run through what I played. I played you Elvis Costello, Watching the Detectives, Will Smith, Just the Two of Us, Sorry seems to be the hardest word by Elton John, Bread with Make It With You, Tony Bennett with The Good Life, and then finally there, Dionne Warwick with That's What Friends Are For. The emphasis I've put on all those words in there should hopefully have given you, if you haven't got it already, well done if you did. They're all comedies, sitcoms that have been on British TV, and some of them are international as well, over the years. And what were they? Well, Watching was actually, interestingly, the Elvis Costello one, I thought initially of Watching, the 1980s sitcom about two people who meet up watching, have lots of romance, one for years. But in fact, there's two sitcoms in there, because there's The Detectives as well, which was a spin-off from Jasper Carrot's programme. Jasper Carrot and Robert Powell did The Detectives on Jasper Carrot's stand-up, well, he used to sit down in the programme, and then that spun off into a sitcom as well. So that was Watching and The Detectives. So I just noticed that while I was recording it this evening. Just the Two of Us, that's a bit tricky. The Two of Us, another 1980s sitcom with Nicholas Lyndhurst in it, if you remember that. Sorry seems to be the hardest word. Sorry, featuring Ronnie Corbett as a rather put upon the middle-aged man. Make It With You was sung by Bread, the Carla Lane sitcom featuring the Boswells. Tony Bennett, The Good Life, Richard Briers and Felicity Kendall, The Good Life there. And finally, That's What Friends Are For. Friends, the enormously popular American sitcom. The other two I mentioned I might have played My Hero by The Foo Fighters, My Hero, the sitcom about the superheroes starring Arlo Hanlon, and The Young Ones there by Cliff Richard, The Young Ones, the slightly anarchic and alternative sitcom from the early 80s featuring Alexi Sal, Rick Mayall, Adrian Edmondson, all that ensemble as well. So well done if you got that right. Don't worry if you didn't. Just a bit of fun there. We'll play another link shortly, but I do like to stick in a record just while you, just to relax, while I sort the next one out. So here it is. It's Kirsty MacColl. And this is a New England.

Any Excuse by Kirsty MacColl. Wonderful. That's her reading of the Billy Bragg song, A New England. Right. We've had one link. Remember, you are listening to The Missing Link here on Radio Red Hill. I'm Nick Hutchings with you for another half hour and one more link. Let's just get cracking with it, shall we? This is Irene Cara with Fame.

Well, if that didn't get you going, I don't know what will. That's Fame by Irene Cara. First record in our second link. Again, jot them down, write down the songs, write down the titles. It's not a wordy one, this one. It's nothing to do with what's in the titles of the songs. It is about the songs. It's something about these songs that links them together. That's all I'll tell you for now, because I think you probably want to listen to a few more before you try to work out what the link is. Maybe the second song will help you. It's Christopher Cross. Not Criss Cross. And this is Arthur's theme, The Best That You Can Do.

Second record in our second link this evening. That's Arthur's Theme, The Best That You Can Do by Christopher Cross. Okay, a couple of sort of early 80s record there. No hint, I don't think. But yeah, that, like I say, don't forget, these records, the link tonight, or this second link tonight, is all about just those records. It's not in the, I've not punned it or done anything inside the artists or the titles. It's about the records. So how does it link into this? We're coming a lot further towards the modern times with this one. This is Lady Gaga and Bradley Cooper, and Shallow.

That's cracking, isn't it? That's Lady Gaga and Bradley Cooper with Shallow. Now, we're halfway through. What links that with the first two records I played? I played you Fame by Irene Cara, and then I played you Christopher Cross with Arthur's Theme, The Best That You Can Do. And that was Shallow by Bradley Cooper and Lady Gaga. And I said, right, if I'm going to give you a clue I'd give you, think about that last record. You've got Lady Gaga and Bradley Cooper. Bradley Cooper is famous, he's kind of off sing, but he's famous more for something else he does. So think about what else he really is famous for, and that will probably lead you slightly towards what the link is. And if it doesn't, I've got another three records to play for you, starting off with this. Oh, this is a bit good. This is Shaft by Isaac Hayes.

Well, actually, rather than Shaft, it's the theme from Shaft, isn't it? There's another little clue for you. Theme from Shaft by Isaac Hayes there. What a cracking record that is. Okay, we've got two left to play. Just actually, just thinking about the theme from Shaft, there's an episode of The Simpsons where Bart and Lisa get split up from Marge and Homer, and they actually do that as karaoke. It's something to behold, but there we go. So there we go, Shaft, or the theme from Shaft by Isaac Hayes. Like I say, often eclectic here on Radio Red Hill. That links into this somehow, and this is totally different.

BJ Thomas, Raindrops Keep Falling on My Head there. And that's one more record to go. That's our fifth one in this second link this evening. Do you want a quick rundown of what I've played and then I'll play you one more? I tell you what, no, let's not do that. I'll play you the last record because, like I said, write them down. Why don't you write them down? Then you'll have them in front of you and I won't have to keep reading them out. But yes, I'll play you one more record that fits this link. I won't give you any more clues, but I hope you enjoy this. If my daughter was listening, she'd be singing along to this as well. It's Idina Menzel and Let It Go!

from a film that's chock full of great songs. That's Let It Go by Idina Menzel from Frozen. And I think, you know, if you hadn't got the link, that was the last record, and hopefully I haven't given it away too much for that last bit there that I mentioned. All six songs were from films. That is a link, but that's not the link, though. So let's have a quick skip back through them. I'll tell you what films they're from, and then you can see if you can work out what the link was. OK, well, we started off with Irene Cara with the song Fame from Fame. Yes, the film Fame. Translated into a TV series a couple of years later, didn't it? And then we had Christopher Cross with Arthur's theme from the film Arthur. That's not the well, there is a theme here, but that's not the theme. But yeah, Arthur's theme was the second record I played. Then I played you Lady Gaga and Bradley Cooper with Shallow from the film A Star Is Born, the 2018 version of that. Then we had Isaac Hayes with the theme from Shaft, from the film Shaft. BJ Thomas with Raindrops Keep Falling on My Head from Butch Cassidy and the Sundance Kid. And finally there, Let It Go from the film Frozen, sung by Idina Menzel. I said all those songs had something in common, and they've all done something. And they have all won, and this is what it is, they've all won the Academy Award for Best Song. So they won the Oscar for Best Song. Yes, Fame won it in 1980. Arthur won it in 1981. Well, I say won it in 1980. The Oscars are weird. They're always at the start, around about the start of the year. So if it won it in 1980, the film might have been out a bit earlier. But there we go. Fame won it in 1980. Arthur won it in 1981 for the Christopher Cross song. A Star Is Born, brilliant version of The Star Is Born. The Lady Gaga and Bradley Cooper song Shallow won it in 2018. Theme from Shaft won it in 1971. The Academy Award winner for Best Song in 1969 was Burt Bacharach's Raindrops Keep Falling on My Head, sung by BJ Thomas there. And finally, Frozen from the Disney film, the song from that Let It Go one in 2013. So well done if you got that right. You would have demonstrated pop and film knowledge there if you did, so well done. Don't worry if you didn't, just a bit of fun. Hope you enjoyed the show. Hope you enjoyed playing along. I'm sure I'll be back doing another one of these soon, so please listen out for that. But for now, I shall leave you with The Strains of Focus and say cheerio. Please get well very soon. I've been Nick Hutchings. Good evening.

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0: From the Sky News Centre at 8, a man who served time in prison for anti-Semitism has pulled out of the race to become a Tory councillor. Instead, Joshua Bonehill Payne has been made an advisor to the Conservative leader on tackling radicalisation. Reform UK says that beggars belief. A man's appeared in court charged with murder following the death of a 9-year-old girl found injured in Arbroath. Her family have called her absolutely incredible and beautiful. Stevie Shillinglaw reports.
1: Minnie Merriman died in hospital after being discovered just after midnight on Monday at the Elliott Industrial Estate. She's from West Yorkshire and is believed to have been camping with her family. It's understood she knew the man who this afternoon appeared in the dock accused of her murder. Christopher Rice, who's 35 and from Wakefield, made no plea and was remanded into custody. He's due to appear again within 8 days.
0: Police are treating the stabbing of 4 men in central London as a mental health-related incident. 2 of those hurt are in hospital with injuries described as not life-threatening. A woman's been arrested. A watchdog has dropped disciplinary proceedings against the police officer who fatally shot Chris Carber. Martin Blake was cleared of murdering the 24-year-old when officers tried to stop his car in 2022.

0: South London. The IOPC stopped pursuing the case following a government decision to change regulations around police use of force. Temi Mwale from the Justice for Chris Carver campaign says that's a worrying move.
1: It's clear, as there's never been a successful murder prosecution, there's very rarely even unlawful killing verdicts at inquests, that this country is unwilling to really hold police accountable when they use lethal force and when they take people's lives.
0: 100,000 people have put their names down for a ride in a robo-taxi in London, and the cars have now got their minicab licences. Passengers could be picked up later this summer. And Matthias Jeisler has been confirmed as the new manager of Newcastle United. He joins from Saudi club Al Ahly. That's the latest. I'm Cam Hall.
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4: Good evening and welcome to Curtain Up here on Radio Red Hill. Half an hour of all things theatre, and it being August, there's not a lot of news going on, so we're going to focus on the music, as we have been for a couple of weeks now, but it's that summer period when there's not much going on. So we are just going to play some music, and there is some, you know, we might talk about things going on in the theatre a little bit as well. Let's start with something from Into the Woods. This is the Broadway production from a few years ago, which I was lucky enough to see, and the song I'm going to play is No One Is Alone.

0: Witches can be right, giants can be good. You decide what's right, you decide what's good.
1: Just remember,
0: someone is on your side, someone else is not.

That was the giant, obviously, coming towards you. That was Into the Woods and No One Is Alone. It's a great musical, Stephen Sondheim, so lyrically really strong. If you haven't seen it, I recommend it. It's going to be in the West End shortly, the Bridge Theatre version, which I've seen twice, so can recommend. It's moving into the West End. It's a show that, 10, 15 years ago was being done by amateur companies, but not really a lot professionally, but it seems to be done quite a bit professionally more recently. It basically takes the Grimm's fairy tales as written, not the more sanitised ones that have become popular. And the first act is those fairy tales, and at half time you get the interval is, you know, happily ever after is where we've reached in those stories. So act two is kind of what happens after happily ever after. It's definitely worth seeing if you haven't seen it. Really kind of intelligent, but also just, you know, funny and enjoyable as well. So if you haven't seen that, that's coming into the West End very shortly. Also coming into the West End is Rent the musical, which is based on La Boheme, very roughly, and tells the story of sort of a bunch of bohemian artistic types living in New York at the turn of the century. And some of them are living with HIV and AIDS. Written by Jonathan Larson, of course, who died sadly just before its first night. And it's coming, it's never really kind of taken off in the West End in the way that it did on Broadway, but it is coming to the West End. So I'm going to play you from Rent. This is the big one. This is Seasons of Love.

Seasons of Love from Rent, which is the big song from that musical. And if you are a fan of Rent, you'll be looking forward to it in the West End. Although I have to say, tickets are ridiculously expensive because it has got one of the stars of Stranger Things in it. I'm not going to try and say his name because I don't know how you pronounce it. But he is one of the main characters from Stranger Things, who I'm told is very popular amongst that generation. So, but I have seen, I think, Love Theatre have got a sale on at the moment, and I think they have got it in their sale. Don't hold me to it, but there are definitely somewhere I saw has some cheap tickets. So there might be opportunity to get that. There are decently priced tickets in the Gods at the sides, if you don't mind sitting in the not very good seats, which kind of is where I'm at with a lot of things. I've been booking things up this week, so hopefully we'll have some stuff to talk about in the coming months. Some with nephews and some just by myself, because I would take my nephews to all of it, but I can't afford to be doing that. So two things for my older nephew. Actually, both of them were going to see the comedy about spies towards the end of the month, which was my elder nephew's choice. So looking forward to that one and seeing how that is as part of our summer of fun. Let's have some more music. How about something from Dear Evan Hansen, which was on in the West End for a while. It was good, not as good as I had hoped it would be after all the reviews from America. I had liked a couple of songs from it before I saw it, but in the show, those songs didn't kind of hit me quite so much. This is the song that kind of hit me when watching the show, and this is called So Big, So Small, and it's performed here by Rachel Bay Jones.

Rachel Bay Jones from the original Broadway cast of Dear Evan Hansen. We're so big, so small, and that's the main character's mum singing to him. As I say, not on at the moment. It's definitely worth watching, but not one of my favourite musicals, it has to be said. Next, what have I got for you? Oh, this is a little bit of Louise Dearman. I'm not sure really what she's up to at the moment. Haven't heard much about what she's doing, but she's a fantastic singer from the West End. And this is from A Chorus Line. This is What I Did for Love.

Louise Dearman and What I Did for a Love. You're listening to Curtain Up here on Radio Red Hill, all things theatre on a Wednesday night before your Wednesday requests, which are coming up all in about 8.5 minutes. So do stay tuned for that. We've got some great music, as always, that you've asked to hear this evening. But before we have that, we'll have a little bit more music from the West End and Broadway. And I'm going to start, continue with a piece of music that I quite like. This is from a show that played at the Soho Place Theatre a little while ago. Based on a true story about a young man who ended up in a wheelchair after diving into the sea and misunderstanding how deep the sea was. And it's kind of about how he and his family deal with that transition. Not normally the sort of thing you would think would make a good musical, but it was interesting, that's for sure. And this is one of my favourite songs from the show. This is called Don't Want to Have To, and it's sung by his brothers.

don't want to have to. I think that's a sentiment that we can all find in ourselves at times, but hopefully not in such extreme circumstances as that. Soho Place is a really a new theatre, not the newest theatre in London these days, but one of the first of a kind of a spate of new ones, and it's right in the West End opposite Tottenham Court Road station. If you haven't been there, definitely recommend trying it. It's done in the round, so all the performances are in the round, although it's a square space, so saying in the round feels a bit wrong, but you've got an audience on all sides of the performers, which obviously is always an interesting way of performing things. And they have some interesting things there. I have been there several times since that one. Yeah, and always worthwhile. Also, if you've got people with mobility problems who find it maybe difficult in theatres, they've got lifts because it's a modern theatre, and very few stairs. If you use the lifts, so definitely recommend that. In fact, going down the stairs after the show can be a real pain because there's only like one staircase. So there you go. That is the Soho Place Theatre up in London. Obviously, the Bridge Theatre is also a new one, and there are a few others I think as well. So, or at least in the planning stages. So we're getting it's not just really old theatres that you can go to now, and where you've got limited leg room and limited accessibility arrangements and things. So hopefully that will continue. Right, it's almost time for your Wednesday requests. So I'm going to say thank you very much for listening to Curtain Up this evening. I hope you're back next week for more theatre music and maybe some news, you never know. I'm going to leave you with another piece of music. This time it's more about the performer than the song. It is from Chicago, All That Jazz, performed by Claire Sweeney, who of course has just left Coronation Street after 3 years in the soap because she's got her dream role of Miss Hannigan in Annie. It's one of those roles that you can't play till you're older, so she's obviously reached the stage where she's old enough to play that role now. Over the last few years it's been played by Leslie Joseph, who's quite a bit older than Claire Sweeney, but and then a few drag queens as well, or men dressed as women. So it'd be interesting to see Claire Sweeney's take on it, but apparently it is something that she's wanted to play for a long time, so good for her, and I hope she has a great time. I think it's the touring production that she's in, so I'm sure she'll enjoy that. And this is her singing All That Jazz.

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0: And so we turn our attention to your Wednesday request with me, Sian Wallace.
1: And me, Ellie Hall.
0: How are you, Ellie?
1: I'm very well, thanks. Been enjoying the sunshine.
0: A little bit cooler.
1: It is. Cool enough to go out and play tennis today with my
0: son. My word, yeah. There you go.
1: Oh, I say I played tennis with my son.
0: Hit a ball around.
1: Yeah, and he beat me.
0: Okay. I mean, you know, I mean, he's not small, is he? So.
1: No, exactly. I was terribly mature about it and well blamed my shoes for playing so badly.
0: Excellent. Okay, new shoes, here we come. Ah, there we go. This is the trouble. Particularly when they're boys.
1: I know.
0: They get to a certain point and just the power that they've got.
1: Absolutely. And it makes you feel like you're, I don't know, 12 again in PE, you know, playing badly.
0: Wow. I mean, was he a gracious winner?
1: As long as he wins, he's fine.
0: Okay, yeah, good, yeah. This is the other problem with the boys. Yeah, there we go. So, yeah. But, yeah, we've got lots of great music, so let's see what we've got this evening. We're going to start with Dominique on the Charlwood Ward and Fleetwood Mac.
1: Queen is the choice of Elaine on Tilgate Ward.
0: Rita on the Charlwood Ward. We've got some Bee Gees for you.
1: Another one for Tilgate. Derek, you've got some Michael Bublé.
0: The Beautiful South for Carol on Copthorne.
1: Paolo Nutini for Sam on Surrey Ward.
0: Back on Copthorne, it's Whitney Houston for Debbie.
1: And on Surrey Ward, Rachel, your choice has been yesterday and today some Doris Day.
0: Phil, you're on the Charwood Ward. We've got some Alfie Bow for you.
1: And Rob Stewart is the choice of Dave on the Copthorne Ward.
0: Then we've got some easy listening music for Rosemary on the Charwood Ward.
1: Oh, and a juxtaposition with The Clash after that for Matthew on the Copthorne Ward.
0: Barry, you're on Capel, and we've got Lewis Capaldi for you.
1: And Pink Floyd for Carol on the Copthorne Ward.
0: Kel, we're coming to you. We've got some Judas Priest for you.
1: And The Animals for Brenda.
0: Joe on the Tilgate Ward, we've got some country music for you.
1: And Colin, who's a former presenter, he's asked for some Al Stewart.
0: Doreen, you're on the Charwood Ward. We've got some classical piano for you.
1: And Evelyn on the Tilgate Ward, who I met this evening, you've asked for Queen.
0: And then for Anne on the Copthorne Ward, we've got Freddie Mercury. So a little bit of Queen.
1: Yeah, it is quite. Not quite a few requests for Queen.
0: Which is interesting. It's funny how they go, how artists often go in like...
1: In and out of, yeah, popularity.
0: The Beatles have been very popular of late. Oh. And this week, Queen. Who knows? There we go. But always great to hear some music from Queen. So we'll have those for you this evening. And Ellie collected a few more requests this evening, which will be in tomorrow's show, your Thursday requests. So if you didn't hear your name, don't worry. Tune in tomorrow to your Thursday requests and we will play your request for you then. We're going to go back to the top of the list and start on Charwood Ward. And Dominique, you said you wanted to hear something from Fleetwood Mac's Rumours album. So this is Don't Stop.

0: Fleetwood Mac and Don't Stop. We haven't heard them for a little while, so thank you, Dominique, for choosing something from the Rooms album. We'll ask the Thursday team to make another selection from that album for you tomorrow.
1: Going over to say good evening again to Elaine on the Tilgate Ward. Elaine, you asked for the first of our Queen tracks this evening, I Want to Break Free.

0: Queen there. I Want to Break Free for Elaine on the Tilgate Ward.
1: Now we're coming to Rita on the Charwood Ward. And Rita, you said you'd like to hear anything by the Bee Gees. Great choice. So I've gone for Too Much Heaven.

0: I do like that one, the Bee Gees, and Too Much Heaven. That was for Rita on the Charwood Ward. And I'll ask the Thursday team to make another selection from the Bee Gees back catalogue for you tomorrow, Rita.
1: And good evening again to Derek on the Tilgate Ward. Derek, you said that you don't mind what Michael Bublé song you have, so we've chosen for you, Haven't Met You Yet.

0: Michael Bublé there with Just Haven't Met You Yet for Derek on the Tilgay Ward.
1: Now we're moving to the Copthorne Ward. And Carol, now we don't very often have The Beautiful South requested, which is a shame because they've got some great songs, but you have requested The Beautiful South. And this is for all your family to say thank you for everything that you've done for Carol. And Carol, you've asked to hear A Little Time.

0: It's a great song, isn't it? A Little Time by the Beautiful South. That was for Carol on the Copthorne Ward, dedicated to Carol's family to say thank you.
1: Good evening now to Sam on the Surrey Ward. Sam, you had Paolo Nutini played last night and asked for more Paolo this evening, so we're going to play you New Shoes.

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1: Paolo Nettini there with new shoes for Sam on the Surrey ward.
2: Now we come to Debbie on the Copthorne ward. And Debbie, you wanted this song dedicated to your husband, Colin, to say thank you for everything that you do for Debbie. This is Whitney Houston, and I Wanna Dance With Somebody.

0: We're having lots of cracking songs this evening. That was Whitney Houston and I Wanna Dance With Somebody. For Debbie on the Copthorne Ward, dedicated to your husband, Colin, to say thank you.
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0: Our next request is for Rachel on Surrey Ward. Rachel, you asked for Doris Day. Unfortunately, we've not got the one that you asked for. So we are going to play you an alternative and have chosen Secret Love.

0: Doris Day there with Secret Love for Rachel on the Surrey ward.
1: Now we're coming to Phil on the Charwood ward. And Phil, you said you'd like to hear Alfie Bowe singing something from Les Mis. We only have one song from Les Mis sung by him, so we're going to play that one, but it is a great one. This is for all the staff in the hospital who've been lovely. So this is Bring Him Home.

0: the brilliant Alfie Beau there with Bring Him Home from Les Miserables for Phil on the Charwood Ward, dedicated to all the staff.
1: Our next request is for Dave on the Copthorne Ward. Dave, you asked for Rod Stewart and Sailing, and this is dedicated to your wife for all the caring she does for you. So enjoy this.

0: Rod Stewart there with Sailing for Dave on the Copthorne Ward.
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2: 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And Rosemary, you've given us a few artists to play over the next few days. You started by saying anything easy listening. So I hope you like this one. It's Nat King Cole and Let There Be Love.

0: Nat King Cole and Let There Be Love for Rosemary on the Charwood Ward. And Rosemary, stay tuned over the next couple of days. We'll have some Frank Sinatra and some Barbara Streisand for you.
1: Moving over to the Copthorne Ward now. Good evening to Matthew. You've asked for The Clash and I Fought the Claw. Sorry, The Law.
0: The Claw, that'll do.

0: The clash there with I Fought the Law for Matthew on the Copthorne ward.
1: Now we're coming to Barry on the Capel ward. And Barry, you've had some Val Dunican and some Adele over the last couple of days. And your final request was for anything by Lewis Capaldi. So I hope you like this one. It's Someone You Loved.

0: Lewis Capaldi. And Someone You Love, that was for Barry on Capel.
1: Good evening now to Carol on Copthorne Ward. Carol, you asked for anything by Pink Floyd, so we're going to play See Emily Play.

0: see Emily play there by Pink Floyd. That was for Carol on the Copthorne Ward. And listen out again tomorrow night, Carol. We'll play you some more Pink Floyd.
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3: We're going to see Kel next. Kel is a regular requester at the moment. We're always pleased to hear your songs, although, Kel, you have started making it a little bit more difficult for us and choosing a little bit more random songs, that a lot of which we don't have in our collection. So maybe back to the more mainstream stuff would mean we get more of your songs on, because it does mean we're not playing everything. So we don't have the Teardrop Explodes by Treason, or whichever way around that is, I'm afraid. So I think the band is called The Teardrop Explodes. So we are not going to play that one for you, but you have requested another two songs this evening, and again, we've only got one of them. So I'm going to play you the one that we have got, and then you can make some more requests for tomorrow. So this is Judas Priest and Living After Midnight.

0: Judas Priest and Living After Midnight for Kelm. And we're sending you all the best, Kel, for those test results.
1: Good evening to Brenda on the Copthorne Ward. You asked for The Animals and House of the Rising Sun.

0: That was The Animals and House of the Rising Sun for Brenda, who you wanted that dedicated to your wonderful husband, Brenda, Rob. And listen out tomorrow. You have asked for Marty Wilde, so they'll be playing you another request tomorrow evening.
1: Now we're coming to the Tilgate Ward, and Joe, Ellie came to see you earlier and you said you'd like to hear some country and western music. So when people ask for anything country, I always go for the Chicks. So I hope you like this one. This is one of their more recent ones. This is Easy Silence.

0: The Chicks and Easy Silence for Joe on the Tilgate Ward, and Joe will play some more country music for you tomorrow.
1: We're staying on Tilgate and I'm saying good evening again to Evelyn. Evelyn, we had a chat earlier about your favourite band. You said Queen is your favourite and you wanted somebody to love, but you said that when you'd watched before George Michael playing the version of this song, you said that he absolutely nailed it, and so therefore we're going to play you the George Michael version.
2: Thank you very much. This song is one of my favourites. It's called Somebody to Love.

0: That was George Michael singing Queen's version of, singing his version of Queen's Somebody to Love for Evelyn on Tilgate Ward. And Evelyn, listen out again tomorrow night. We'll be playing you your other request that you gave me this evening.
1: Now we're coming to Doreen on the Charlwood Ward. And Doreen, you said you wanted some classical music, Piano Concerto by Saint-Saëns. I'm not sure that I found the right thing for you. It is Saint-Saëns and there is piano in it. So I hope you enjoy this anyway. This is The Swan. It's performed here by Stephen Israelia on the cello with Michael Tilson, Michael Tilson Thomas and Dudley Moore on the pianos.

0: Sanson's The Swan. That was for Doreen on the Charlwood ward, and you wanted that dedicated to all the hospital staff. You said it's remarkable what they achieve.
1: Our next request is for Anne on the Copthorne ward, and you asked for Barcelona by Freddie Mercury.

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0: From the Sky News Centre at 10, a former neo-Nazi with previous convictions for anti-Semitism has withdrawn as a Conservative candidate in local elections in Somerset next year. But Reform UK says it beggars belief that Joshua Bonehill Payne will advise the party on radicalisation instead. Labour peer Baroness Berger, who was the target of some of his abuse previously, has called his new role an insult. The Prime Minister's deputy, Louise Hay, says she must be listened to.
1: She was subject to the most horrific racially aggravated harassment, and she's spoken very powerfully about the trauma that she experienced. The judge said it was difficult to imagine a worse case of racially aggravated harassment.
0: A man has appeared in court charged with murdering a 9-year-old girl from West Yorkshire in Arbroath. Minnie Merriman died from injuries she was found with at an industrial estate early Monday morning. A woman has been arrested after four men were stabbed in Covent Garden in central London earlier today. Two have been discharged, while the injuries to the others are described as not life-changing or threatening. The police watchdog, the IOPC, has dropped disciplinary proceedings against the officer who fatally shot Chris Cabba. Martin Blake was cleared of murdering the 24-year-old during an incident in South London in 2022. Temi Mwale from the Justice for Chris Cabba campaign thinks it's a worrying move.
2: It's clear, as there's never been a successful murder prosecution, there's very rarely even unlawful killing verdicts at inquests, that this country is unwilling to really hold police accountable when they use lethal force and when they take people's lives.
0: A Cambridge University professor at the centre of a high-profile copying row has resigned, but he insists we shouldn't see that as an acceptance of the narrative surrounding him. It follows reports claiming Jason Arde had plagiarised parts of his PhD thesis. And Newcastle's head coach has been confirmed as Matthias Jeisler. The German is replacing Eddie Howe, who stepped down last week. That's the latest. I'm Johnny Freeman.
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1: 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I'm Bob Barnes. 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

0: From the Sky News Centre at 11, FIFA's president has apologised over his plans to sell off the World Cup to private investors, but has also come out fighting. Gianni Infantino remains in his job, despite criticism of proposals which were scrapped last weekend. After talks with FIFA management in Morocco, Infantino has admitted mistakes were made, but Sky's Rob Harris says he's taken aim at critics too.
1: FIFA tonight both shown contrition for launching this attempted World Cup sell-off venture, but also at the same time launching a stinging attack, going on the fight back to the world, saying they'll not tolerate any attacks on its integrity, good governance and due process.
0: Reform UK and Baroness Berger are questioning why a withdrawn Conservative Council candidate has been given a role advising the party's leader. The Labour peer was the victim of anti-Semitic abuse that saw Joshua Bonehill Payne jailed previously. A man has been remanded in custody after appearing in court charged with the murder of a 9-year-old girl in Arbroath. Minnie Merriman died from serious injuries she was found with at an industrial estate early on Monday. 35-year-old Christopher Rice didn't enter any pleas. A Scottish man on the UK's most wanted list has been arrested in Spain. John Rocks was picked up in Madrid on Saturday. He's been questioned over alleged sexual offences between 2012 and 2022. The new Foreign Secretary has been pressed over his previous criticism of President Trump following a meeting with America's Secretary of State in Washington, D.C.
2: In fact, they didn't come up today. We had a very productive 90-minute conversation in which we talked about, yes, about Iran, but about how we can stand shoulder to shoulder with Ukraine against Russian aggression.
0: Ed Miliband has described the UK and US as the closest of allies. The Foreign Secretary thanked Marco Rubio for a warm, productive meeting. And Matthias Jeister has been appointed as Newcastle's new head coach. The German replaces Eddie Howe, who stepped down from the job last week. That's the latest. I'm Johnny Freeman.
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Hello, I'm Nick Hutchings. Welcome to The Missing Link here on Radio Red Hill. I'm with you for the next hour. And what we're going to do, we're going to play a musical game. We're going to play two musical games, in fact. What I'm going to do for each half hour of the show, I'm going to play you a selection of records. And your task, should you choose to accept it, is to find out or work out what links those records together. It could be something in the artists, it could be something in the titles, it could be something in both, or it could just be something generally about those records. But I want to try and stretch your grey matter a little bit and see what your pop knowledge is like. How do you play along? Well, grab yourself a pen and paper, write down the artist, or a pencil, write down the artist and the title of the track that I'm playing, keep it in front of you, and that should be a good aid memoir as you listen through the records for you to look back on and go, oh, I think I know what the link is. Well, without further ado, we will get cracking, and our first record is this...

0: So our first record in the first link this evening is Elvis Costello and the Attractions, Watching the Detectives. We've got that one written down because I'm going to crack straight on with the next one because it's reasonably long. Now, eclecticism is part of being on Radio. We play all sorts of music, but even in this show, I can sort of veer between Elvis Costello and Will Smith.
1: Now, Dad, this is a very sensitive subject.
0: Just the two of us.

0: for the rest of your life.
1: Good song. How much am I getting paid for this, Dad?
2: It's lovely. That's Will Smith, and he's riffing on top of the original record by Grover Washington. Just the two of us. Second record in our Missing Link now. If you're writing it down in front of you, keep it in front of you. If your person in the bed next to you might be playing along, so don't shout it out. Going, I've got it. It's this. Because one, it might not be, and two, you don't want to spoil it if it is for the person playing next to you. So keep it to yourself. As we go through, I'll give you a clue in a couple of, or probably in a records time, in fact, about halfway through, just to give you a bit more idea what it might be. But we'll crack straight on. We've had just a two of us there by Will Smith, and we started off with Watching the Detectives by Elvis Costello and the Attractions, and now we come to this gentleman. Elton John, sorry seems to be the hardest word.

Elton John, sorry seems to be the hardest word. Third record in our first link. Now, what I'm going to do is I'll give you a clue. And tonight's clue is going to be made up of... Well, what I'm going to do is I'll give you two records that I could have played in this link, but I'm not going to. So here we go. Two records I could have played in this link, but I'm not going to. The first one is a song by the Foo Fighters, which I desperately wanted to play, but I didn't have. So I'm sorry about that, which is My Hero. And My Hero by the Foo Fighters would have been one of them. And the other record I could have played, but I haven't, is The Young Ones by Cliff Richard. And I probably would have played the version, you know, the daft version for Comic Relief, which is brilliant. But yeah, The Young Ones by Cliff Richard. So The Young Ones and My Hero. Two records I could have played tonight, but I didn't. So there you go. Bear those in mind. And if you like, write them down. Why not write them down next to the records I've already played? And indeed, write this one down next. This is a song by the band Bread. Now, I think the album, I don't know if the album we've got upstairs is their greatest hits, which is actually called, brilliantly, The Sound of Bread, which I always think of as sort of like a doughy thud. But no, this is rather lovely. This is Bread and Make It With You.

Lovely melody, that, isn't it? That's Bread and Make It With You, fourth record on The Missing Link this evening. Where do we go next? Where do you go from Bread? Tony Bennett, of course.

Tony Bennett's The Good Life. Following on from Watching the Detectives, from Just the Two of Us by Will Smith, Sorry Seems to Be the Hardest Word by Elton John, and Make It With You by Bread. Also, Think About My Hero and The Young Ones, the two songs I didn't play that I could have. Have you worked out what the link is? Well, I'll give you one more chance. And I think this song will feature some we've already had tonight. We've already had Elton John, but I'm going to play him again because he's joining in on this. But our final record in the first link this evening is this. It's Dionne Warwick, and That's What Friends Are For.

Lovely, that is. That's Dionne Warwick, Fleetwood, and then Friends. I think we've got Elton John, as I mentioned, Gladys Knight, Stevie Wonder on there, as you can tell from the harmonica, singing that. That's what friends are for. And you might have noticed I emphasised the word friends there, not because I was being sort of nice, but, well, I was, but also because the word friends is part of the link. So let's have a quick run through what I played. I played you Elvis Costello, Watching the Detectives, Will Smith, Just the Two of Us, Sorry seems to be the hardest word by Elton John, Bread with Make It With You, Tony Bennett with The Good Life, and then finally there, Dionne Warwick with That's What Friends Are For. The emphasis I put on all those words in there should hopefully have given you it if you haven't got it already. Well done if you did. They're all comedies, sitcoms that have been on British TV and some of them are international as well over the years. And what were they? Well, Watching was actually, interestingly, the Elvis Costello one, I thought initially of Watching, the 1980s sitcom about two people who meet up bird watching, have lots of romance. It went on for years. But in fact, there's two sitcoms in there because there's The Detectives as well, which was a spin-off from Jasper Carrot's programme. Jasper Carrot and Robert Powell did The Detectives on Jasper Carrot's stand-up. Well, he used to sit down in the programme. And then that spun off into a sitcom as well. So that was Watching and The Detectives. So I just noticed that while I was recording it this evening. Just the Two of Us, that's a bit tricky. The Two of Us, another 1980s sitcom with Nicholas Lyndhurst in it, if you remember that. Sorry seems to be the hardest word. Sorry, featuring Ronnie Corbett as a rather put upon middle-aged man. Make It With You was sung by Bread. Bread, the Carla Lane sitcom featuring the Boswells. Tony Bennett, The Good Life. Richard Briers and Felicity Kendall, The Good Life there. And finally, That's What Friends Are For. Friends, the enormously popular American sitcom. The other two I mentioned I might have played My Hero by Foo Fighters, My Hero, the sitcom about the superhero starring Arlo O'Hanlon, and The Young Ones there by Cliff Richard, The Young Ones, the slightly anarchic and alternative sitcom from the early 80s featuring Alexei Sal, Rick Mayall, Adrian Edmondson, all that ensemble as well. So well done if you got that right. Don't worry if you didn't. Just a bit of fun there. We'll play another link shortly, but I do like to stick in a record just while you just to relax while I sort the next one out. So here it is. It's Kirsty MacColl. And this is a New England.

Any Excuse by Kirsty MacColl. Wonderful. That's her reading of the Billy Bragg song, A New England. Right. We've had one link. Remember, you are listening to The Missing Link here on Radio Red Hill. I'm Nick Hutchings with you for another half hour and one more link. Let's just get cracking with it, shall we? This is Irene Cara with Fame.

Well, if that didn't get you going, I don't know what will. That's Fame by Irene Cara. First record in our second link. Again, jot them down, write down the songs, write down the titles. It's not a wordy one, this one. It's nothing to do with what's in the titles of the songs. It is about the songs. It's something about these songs that links them together. That's all I'll tell you for now, because I think you probably want to listen to a few more before you try to work out what the link is. Maybe the second song will help you. It's Christopher Cross. Not Criss Cross. And this is Arthur's theme, The Best That You Can Do.

Second record in our second link this evening. That's Arthur's Theme, The Best That You Can Do by Christopher Cross. Okay, a couple of sort of early 80s record there. No hint, I don't think. But yeah, like I say, don't forget, these records, the link tonight, or this second link tonight, is all about just those records. It's not in the, I've not punned it or done anything inside the artists or the titles. It's about the records. So how does it link into this? We're coming a lot further towards the modern times with this one. This is Lady Gaga and Bradley Cooper, and Shallow.

That's cracking, isn't it? That's Lady Gaga and Bradley Cooper with Shallow. Now, we're halfway through. What links that with the first two records I played? I played you Fame by Irene Cara, and then I played you Christopher Cross with Arthur's Theme, The Best That You Can Do, and that was Shallow by Bradley Cooper and Lady Gaga. And I said, right, if I'm going to give you a clue I'd give you, think about that last record. You've got Lady Gaga and Bradley Cooper. Bradley Cooper is famous, he's a, he can kind of sing, but he's famous more for something else he does. So think about what else he really is famous for, and that will probably lead you slightly towards what the link is. And if it doesn't, I've got another three records to play for you, starting off with this. Oh, this is a bit good. This is Shaft by Isaac Hayes.

Well, actually, rather than Shaft, it's the theme from Shaft, isn't it? There's another little clue for you. Theme from Shaft by Isaac Hayes there. What a cracking record that is. Okay, we've got two left to play. Just actually, just thinking about the theme from Shaft, there's an episode of The Simpsons where Bart and Lisa get split up from Marge and Homer, and they actually do that as karaoke. It's something to behold, but there we go. So there we go, Shaft, or the theme from Shaft by Isaac Hayes. Like I say, often eclectic here on Radio Red Hill. That links into this somehow, and this is totally different.

BJ Thomas, Raindrops Keep Falling on My Head there. And that's one more record to go. That's our fifth one in this second link this evening. Do you want a quick rundown of what I've played and then I'll play you one more? I tell you what, no, let's not do that. I'll play you the last record because, like I said, write them down. Why don't you write them down? Then you'll have them in front of you and I won't have to keep reading them out. But yes, I'll play you one more record that fits this link. I won't give you any more clues, but I hope you enjoy this. If my daughter was listening, she'd be singing along to this as well. It's Idina Menzel and Let It Go!

from a film that's chock full of great songs. That's Let It Go by Idina Menzel from Frozen. And I think, you know, if you hadn't got the link, that was the last record, and hopefully I haven't given it away too much for that last bit there that I mentioned. All six songs were from films. That is a link, but that's not the link, though. So let's have a quick skip back through them. I'll tell you what films they're from, and then you can see if you can work out what the link was. OK, well, we started off with Irene Cara with the song Fame from Fame. Yes, the film Fame translated into a TV series a couple of years later, didn't it? And then we had Christopher Cross with Arthur's theme from the film Arthur. That's not the well, there is a theme here, but that's not the theme. But yeah, Arthur's theme was the second record I played. Then I played you Lady Gaga and Bradley Cooper with Shallow from the film A Star Is Born, the 2018 version of that. Then we had Isaac Hayes with the theme from Shaft, from the film Shaft. BJ Thomas with Raindrops Keep Falling on My Head from Butch Cassidy and the Sundance Kid. And finally there, Let It Go from the film Frozen, sung by Idina Menzel. I said all those songs had something in common, and they've all done something. And they have all won, and this is what it is, they've all won the Academy Award for Best Song. So they won the Oscar for Best Song. Yes, Fame won it in 1980. Arthur won it in 1981. Well, I say won it in 1980. The Oscars are weird. They're always at the start, around about the start of the year. So if it won it in 1980, the film might have been out a bit earlier. But there we go. Fame won it in 1980. Arthur won it in 1981 for the Christopher Cross song. A Star Is Born, brilliant version of The Star Is Born. The Lady Gaga and Bradley Cooper song Shallow won it in 2018. Theme from Shaft won it in 1971. The Academy Award winner for Best Song in 1969 was Burt Bacharach's Raindrops Keep Falling on My Head, sung by BJ Thomas there. And finally, Frozen from the Disney film, the song from that Let It Go one in

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0: From the Sky News Centre at midnight, FIFA's management say they have full confidence in the organisation's president following crisis talks in Morocco. Gianni Infantino is remaining in post after facing criticism for plans to sell off the World Cup to investors, which were later scrapped. The head of football's governing body has apologised for mistakes made in an open letter, which Sky's Rob Harris has been reading.
1: It is important to stress that although mistakes were made, everything was done in full compliance with the FIFA regulatory framework. So this is trying to say, yes, it looked bad, but we did nothing wrong.
0: A Conservative candidate with previous convictions for anti-Semitic abuse has withdrawn from next May's council elections in Somerset. Joshua Bonehill Payne will instead advise the party on radicalisation, something Reform UK says beggars belief. A woman's being questioned by police after four men were stabbed in Covent Garden in central London yesterday. Two have been discharged, while the injuries to the others are described as not life-changing. A raft of new mental health centres are to open in libraries, banks and other high street locations across England. The government has also announced more people in a crisis will be given specialist care in dedicated mental health emergency departments. The Prime Minister says it will be a lifeline for thousands. Brian Dow from the charity Rethink says it's a step in the right direction.
2: The six pilot sites that we've seen tested over the last year or so have had incredibly promising results. I think now the key thing for us to do is to accelerate that process, get these working in all parts of the country so that people actually get the care that they need.
0: The new Foreign Secretary and his US counterparts have discussed Europe taking on a greater role in its own security during their first meeting. Ed Miliband and Marco Rubio also talked about the Strait of Hormuz and ensuring Iran never develops or obtains a nuclear weapon. And Newcastle's new head coach has been confirmed as Matthias Jeisler. The German is replacing Eddie Howe, who stepped down last week. That's the latest. I'm Johnny Freeman.
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5: Good evening and welcome to Curtain Up here on Radio Red Hill. Half an hour of all things theatre, and it being August, there's not a lot of news going on, so we're going to focus on the music as we have been for a couple of weeks now, but it's that summer period when there's not much going on, so we are just going to play some music, and there is some, you know, we might talk about things going on in the theatre a little bit as well. Let's start with something from Into the Woods. This is the Broadway production from a few years ago, which I was lucky enough to see, and the song I'm going to play is No One Is Alone.

Witches can be right. Giants can be good. You decide what's right. You decide what's good. Just remember, someone is on your side. Someone else is not.

That was the giant, obviously, coming towards you. That was Into the Woods and No One Is Alone. It's a great musical, Stephen Sondheim, so lyrically really strong. If you haven't seen it, I recommend it. It's going to be in the West End shortly, the Bridge Theatre version, which I've seen twice, so can recommend. It's moving into the West End. It's a show that, 10, 15 years ago was being done by amateur companies, but not really a lot professionally, but it seems to be done quite a bit professionally more recently. It basically takes the Grimm's fairy tales as written, not the more sanitised ones that have become popular. And the first act is those fairy tales, and at half time you get the interval is, you know, happily ever after is where we've reached in those stories. So act two is kind of what happens after happily ever after. It's definitely worth seeing if you haven't seen it. Really kind of intelligent, but also just, you know, funny and enjoyable as well. So if you haven't seen that, that's coming into the West End very shortly. Also coming into the West End is Rent the musical, which is based on La Boheme, very roughly, and tells the story of sort of a bunch of bohemian artistic types living in New York at the turn of the century, and some of them are living with HIV and AIDS. Written by Jonathan Larson, of course, who died sadly just before its first night, and it's coming. It's never really kind of taken off in the West End in the way that it did on Broadway, but it is coming to the West End. So I'm going to play you from Rent. This is the big one. This is Seasons of Love.

Seasons of Love from Rent, which is the big song from that musical. And if you are a fan of Rent, you'll be looking forward to it in the West End. Although I have to say, tickets are ridiculously expensive because it has got one of the stars of Stranger Things in it. I'm not going to try and say his name because I don't know how you pronounce it. But he is one of the main characters from Stranger Things, who I'm told is very popular amongst that generation. So, but I have seen, I think, Love Theatre have got a sale on at the moment, and I think they have got it in their sale. Don't hold me to it, but there are definitely somewhere I saw has some cheap tickets. So there might be opportunity to get that. There are decently priced tickets in the Gods at the sides, if you don't mind sitting in the not very good seats, which kind of is where I'm at with a lot of things. I've been booking things up this week, so hopefully we'll have some stuff to talk about in the coming months, some with nephews and some just by myself, because I would take my nephews to all of it, but I can't afford to be doing that. So two things for my older nephew. Actually, both of them were going to see the comedy about spies towards the end of the month, which was my elder nephew's choice. So looking forward to that one and seeing how that is as part of our summer of fun. Let's have some more music. How about something from Dear Evan Hansen, which was on in the West End for a while. It was good, not as good as I had hoped it would be after all the reviews from America. I had liked a couple of songs from it before I saw it, but in the show, those songs didn't kind of hit me quite so much. This is the this is the song that kind of hit me when watching the show, and this is called So Big, So Small, and it's performed here by Rachel Bay Jones.

Rachel Bay Jones from the original Broadway cast of Dear Evan Hansen was So Big, So Small, and that's the main character's mum singing to him. As I say, not on at the moment. It's definitely worth watching, but not one of my favourite musicals, it has to be said. Next, what have I got for you? Oh, this is a little bit of Louise Dearman. I'm not sure really what she's up to at the moment. Haven't heard much about what she's doing, but she's a fantastic singer from the West End. And this is from A Chorus Line. This is What I Did for Love.

Louise Dearman and What I Did for a Love. You're listening to Curtain Up here on Radio Red Hill, all things theatre on a Wednesday night before your Wednesday requests, which are coming up all in about 8.5 minutes. So do stay tuned for that. We've got some great music, as always, that you've asked to hear this evening. But before we have that, we'll have a little bit more music from the West End and Broadway. And I'm going to start, well, continue with a piece of music that I quite like. This is from a show that played at the Soho Place Theatre a little while ago. Based on a true story about a young man who ended up in a wheelchair after diving into the sea and misunderstanding how deep the sea was. And it's kind of about how he and his family deal with that transition. Not normally the sort of thing you would think would make a good musical, but it was interesting, that's for sure. And this is one of my favourite songs from the show. This is called Don't Wanna Have To, and it's sung by his brothers.

don't want to have to. I think that's a sentiment that we can all find in ourselves at times, but hopefully not in such extreme circumstances as that. Soho Place is a really a new theatre, not the newest theatre in London these days, but one of the first of a kind of a spate of new ones, and it's right in the West End opposite Tottenham Court Road station. If you haven't been there, definitely recommend trying it. It's done in the round, so all the performances are in the round, although it's a square space, so saying in the round feels a bit wrong, but you've got an audience on all sides of the performers, which obviously is always an interesting way of performing things. And they have some interesting things there. I have been there several times since that one. And always worthwhile. Also, if you've got people with mobility problems who find it maybe difficult in theatres, they've got lifts because it's a modern theatre, and very few stairs. If you use the lifts, so definitely recommend that. In fact, going down the stairs after the show can be a real pain because there's only like one staircase. So there you go. That is the Soho Place Theatre up in London. Obviously, the Bridge Theatre is also a new one, and there are a few others I think as well. So, or at least in the planning stages. So we're getting it's not just really old theatres that you can go to now, and where you've got limited leg room and limited accessibility arrangements and things. So hopefully that will continue. Right, it's almost time for your Wednesday requests. So I'm going to say thank you very much for listening to Curtain Up this evening. I hope you're back next week for more theatre music and maybe some news, you never know. I'm going to leave you with another piece of music. This time it's more about the performer than the song. It is from Chicago, All That Jazz, performed by Claire Sweeney, who of course has just left Coronation Street after 3 years in the soap because she's got her dream role of Miss Hannigan in Annie. It's one of those roles that you can't play till you're older, so she's obviously reached the stage where she's old enough to play that role now. Over the last few years it's been played by Leslie Joseph, who's quite a bit older than Claire Sweeney, but and then a few drag queens as well, or men dressed as women. So it'd be interesting to see Claire Sweeney's take on it, but apparently it is something that she's wanted to play for a long time, so good for her, and I hope she has a great time. I think it's the touring production that she's in, so I'm sure she'll enjoy that. And this is her singing All That Jazz.

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0: And so we turn our attention to your Wednesday request with me, Sian Wallace.
1: And me, Ellie Hall.
0: How are you, Ellie?
1: I'm very well, thanks. Been enjoying the sunshine.
0: A little bit cooler.
1: It is. Cool enough to go out and play tennis today with my son.
0: My word, yeah. There you go.
1: Oh, I say I played tennis with my son.
0: Hit a ball around.
1: Yeah, and he beat me.
0: Okay. I mean, you know, I mean, he's not small, is he? So.
1: No, exactly. I was terribly mature about it and well blamed my shoes for playing so badly.
0: Excellent. Okay, new shoes. Here we come. Ah, there we go. This is the trouble. Particularly when they're boys.
1: I know.
0: They get to a certain point and just the power that they've got.
1: Absolutely. And it makes you feel like you're, I don't know, 12 again in PE, you know, playing badly.
0: Wow. I mean, was he a gracious winner?
1: As long as he wins, he's fine.
0: Okay, yeah, good, yeah. This is the other problem with the boys. Yeah, there we go. So, yeah. But, yeah, we've got lots of great music, so let's see what we've got this evening. We're going to start with Dominique on the Charlwood Ward in Fleetwood Mac.
1: Queen is the choice of Elaine on Tilgate Ward.
0: Rita on the Charlwood Ward. We've got some Bee Gees for you.
1: Another one for Tilgate. Derek, you've got some Michael Bublé.
0: The Beautiful South for Carol on Copthorne.
1: Paolo Nettini for Sam on Surrey Ward.
0: Back on Copthorne, it's Whitney Houston for Debbie.
1: And on Surrey Ward, Rachel, your choice has been yesterday and today some Doris Day.
0: Phil, you're on the Charlwood Ward. We've got some Alfie Bow for you.
1: And Rob Stewart is the choice of Dave on the Copthorne Ward.
0: Then we've got some easy listening music for Rosemary on the Charlwood Ward.
1: Oh, and a juxtaposition with The Clash after that for Matthew on the Copthorne Ward.
0: Barry, you're on Capel, and we've got Lewis Capaldi for you.
1: And Pink Floyd for Carol on the Copthorne Ward.
0: Kel, we're coming to you. We've got some Judas Priest for you.
1: And The Animals for Brenda.
0: Joe on the Tilgate Ward, we've got some country music for you.
1: And Colin, who's a former presenter, he's asked for some Al Stewart.
0: Doreen, you're on the Charlwood Ward. We've got some classical piano for you.
1: And Evelyn on the Tilgate Ward, who I met this evening, you've asked for Queen.
0: And then for Anne on the Copthorne Ward, we've got Freddie Mercury. So, a little bit of Queen.
1: Yeah, it is quite... Got quite a few requests for Queen.
0: Which is interesting. It's funny how they go, how artists often go in like...
1: In and out of, yeah, popularity.
0: The Beatles have been very popular of late. Oh. And this week, Queen. Who knows? There we go. But always great to hear some music from Queen. So we'll have those for you this evening. And Ellie collected a few more requests this evening, which will be in tomorrow's show, your Thursday requests. So if you didn't hear your name, don't worry. Tune in tomorrow to your Thursday request and we will play your request for you then. We're going to go back to the top of the list and start on Charlwood Ward. And Dominique, you said you wanted to hear something from Fleetwood Mac's Rumours album. So this is Don't Stop.

0: Fleetwood Mac and Don't Stop. We haven't heard them for a little while, so thank you, Dominique, for choosing something from the Rooms album. We'll ask the Thursday team to make another selection from that album for you tomorrow.
1: Going over to say good evening again to Elaine on the Tilgate Ward. Elaine, you asked for the first of our Queen tracks this evening, I Want to Break Free.

0: Queen there. I Want to Break Free for Elaine on the Tilgate Ward.
1: Now we're coming to Rita on the Charwood Ward. And Rita, you said you'd like to hear anything by the Bee Gees. Great choice. So I've gone for Too Much Heaven.

0: I do like that one, the Bee Gees, and Too Much Heaven. That was for Rita on the Charwood Ward. And I'll ask the Thursday team to make another selection from the Bee Gees back catalogue for you tomorrow, Rita.
1: And good evening again to Derek on the Tilgate Ward. Derek, you said that you don't mind what Michael Bublé song you have, so we've chosen for you, Haven't Met You Yet.

0: Michael Bublé there with Just Haven't Met You Yet for Derek on the Tilgay Ward.
1: Now we're moving to the Copthorne Ward. And Carol, now we don't very often have the Beautiful South requested, which is a shame because they've got some great songs, but you have requested the Beautiful South. And this is for all your family to say thank you for everything that you've done for Carol. And Carol, you've asked to hear A Little Time.

0: It's a great song, isn't it? A Little Time by the Beautiful South. That was for Carol on the Copthorne Ward, dedicated to Carol's family to say thank you.
1: Good evening now to Sam on the Surrey Ward. Sam, you had Paolo Nutini played last night and asked for more Paolo this evening, so we're going to play you in New Shoes.

0: shoes.
1: Paolo Nettini there with new shoes for Sam on the Surrey ward.
2: Now we come to Debbie on the Copthorne ward. And Debbie, you wanted this song dedicated to your husband, Colin, to say thank you for everything that you do for Debbie. This is Whitney Houston, and I Wanna Dance With Somebody.